0: 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Our dollar, 71.58 US.
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0: Matthew Nix has explained his decision to overlook Taylor Walker as Adelaide prepares to face Hawthorn in Launceston tonight. The Crows have recalled Riley Tilthorpe and Callum Archie, with the 36-year-old returning to state football. The Adelaide coach says it didn't make sense to play the veteran.
2: We didn't select him this week in the 23, and then we had a discussion around whether he played or not, which I probably firstly thought maybe not, and then, you know, Tex and I talking through it, it'll end up being 5 or 6 weeks out if he doesn't, so he wanted to have a hit out.
0: AFL Cairns has made its pitch to Hawthorn to bring games to far north Queensland after being punted from Tasmania. Legendary quarterback Aaron Rodgers says he will retire after this upcoming NFL season with the Pittsburgh Steelers. And the Kolkata Knight Riders have kept their IPL finals hopes alive, beating the Mumbai Indians by 4 wickets. That's the latest news and sport.
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4: I'm Daniel Brewer with your local news and sport headlines. A collaboration between a number of local stakeholders have taken part in a series of events as part of Mental Wellbeing Week. Myrtleford Football Netball Club Wellbeing Team Chair John Pryor says they have a very simple message.
5: What we're trying to do is to destigmatise the message around mental health and encourage people to speak up if they're not okay. So our mantra for the week is hashtag be kind to your mind.
4: Police have launched an investigation after a fire was allegedly lit at the Yarrawonga Showgrounds on Saturday evening. In sport, the Murray United Soccer Club are offering young footballers the chance to train in a high-performance environment through a new train-on position. That's the latest local news and sport.
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6: Your four-day forecast for the northeastern border. Sunny today, 17 degrees. Tomorrow, the chance of fog and frost again in the morning. Then a sunny afternoon, 18. For the weekend, mostly sunny Saturday, 18. And for Sunday, we may have some showers and 17 degrees. Currently, it's 8 degrees.
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So beautiful, isn't it? The Bangles, Eternal Flame on Star 92.1. Better music variety. Hello there, it's Karen Prater. I think it's almost time for coffee number two to get us through the morning. Plus, we've got some brilliant songs. Bruce Springsteen, I'm on Fire. And we love this one from Swedish House Mafia featuring John Martin. This is Don't You Worry, Child on

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A 1992 flashback from Rick Price, Not A Day Goes By, off his debut album Heaven Knows on Star 92.1. Oh, it was a cold start this morning. We are edging that little bit closer to winter temperatures, 2 degrees. Brr. Thankfully, we can thaw out today with 17 and plenty of sunshine. Time for In Excess and Barnsley. We love this. It's Good Times on Star.

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0: Star 92.1 with Hunters and Collectors Holy Grail. And how about Bruno Mars, 24K Magic? Hey, it's great to have your company today. Star Brekkie with Hobbsy. He's back tomorrow with another chance to play the vault. We know two numbers of the four-digit code. If you can open the vault and give us the code in the correct order, we'll give you $500 thanks to Hume Bank. 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

0: 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Hey, we've got some brilliant songs ready to go for you after 11. I hope you stick around for Roxette. Joyride's on the way. Also some Tay-Tay with Cruel Summer. And tomorrow is National Walk Safely to School Day. We'll have more on that story on the way with Daniel Brewer in local news.
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6: 14 degrees in Melbourne. Cloudy at top today. 16. It's 11 o'clock. Good morning. I'm David Armstrong. A laser hair removal device and a hot chocolate container have caused a major security scare at Avalon Airport, plunging the terminal into lockdown, causing chaos for hundreds of travellers. Here's Madeline Burke.
7: Passengers were locked out of the Avalon terminal after a suspicious item was found at the security screening around 6 this morning. The person with the luggage was being uncooperative, with staff calling police, who deployed the bomb squad to the terminal to conduct a safety check. The area was cordoned off for hours, sparking flight delays and a cancellation. Police have now revealed the suspicious item has been cleared. Inspector Nick Ubergang briefing media on the ground moments ago.
8: It was a laser hair removal, electronic laser hair removal, and a hot chocolate container.
7: Madeline Burke, Melbourne.
6: New data shows a jump in the proportion of students classified as having a disability. In Australian classrooms, more than 1 million students received an educational adjustment due to a disability last year, the increase being attributed to a rise in socio-emotional disorders since COVID. The Allan government still cannot say whether plans for a Torquay hospital are going ahead, more than 8 years after it was first promised. Labor pledged to build or expand 10 community hospitals in growth areas. That included Torquay, ahead of the 2018 election. During a parliamentary hearing, local member, Liberal MP Richard Reardon, has told Health Minister Harriet Ching the sty is still empty.
9: Because you and your colleagues have rocked up and made a song and dance for two elections, pillaring everybody for not providing Torquay Hospital, and you've just got a paddock. And I've got photos, Minister, when you first announced it, there's no trees. There's trees covering the sign now. It's been so empty for so long. And you've left the sign there.
10: So we've still got further service planning that is being undertaken across the area, Mr. Reardon.
6: Israel's ambassador to Australia will be called in before the Department of Foreign Affairs after a group of activists were taunted while being detained. More than 400 pro-Palestine activists, including 11 Australians, have been held after they tried to breach Israel's blockade of Gaza. Videos now emerged of the National Security Minister taunting the activists on the deck of their ship. Well, the family of a man who recently died says changes to discretionary trusts in the budget are cruel and immoral. The government wants to impose a minimum 30% tax rate on trusts. Rod says it will have a significant effect on the money his brother-in-law left for his two teenage children.
11: I spoke to the accountant yesterday just to check, because it's all sort of a bit fluid for me and for my wife. And he advised, yes, the kids, that any earnings from the discretionary trust, 30% will be taken from the kids straight to the government.
6: Finance, the Old Ordinary's up 114 points, our dollar, 71.58 US.
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6: The AFL is cracking down on umpire contact with a tightening of rules from

0: this weekend. Umpires will be awarding free kicks against players who ignore warnings to move out of the umpire's way at stoppages. Adam Simpson's ruled himself out of the Carlton coaching job. Eagles premiership winner had a brief conversation with the club, having mentored Michael Voss this season. 3AW's Matthew Lloyd says the Blues now likely to target an inexperienced coach. Jack Gunston will again miss for Hawthorn as he overcomes a foot issue for tonight's clash against Adelaide and Launceston. And Aston Villa's entered a 30-year trophy drought, winning the Europa League title in Istanbul. That's the latest news and sport.
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2: Feel good, look great with Laurent Fine Lingerie. Sheer, enticing, sensual lingerie. Something to suit all ages.
5: I'm Daniel Brewer with your local news and sport headlines. Northeastern border families are being urged to rethink the school run ahead of National Walk Safely to School Day tomorrow. Harold Scrooby from the Pedestrian Council of Australia has told Ace Radio the day has been running for 27 years.
6: Well, Walk Safely to School Day is now in its 27th year. It's very important because children are our greatest asset and we need to teach them how they can cross roads safely.
5: Police are seeking help from the public as inquiries continue into a number of fires believed to have been deliberately lit. More details can be found on our website. In sport, round 10 of Albury Wodonga Football Association Division 1 women's competition, Albury Hotspurs go up against Wodonga Heart, Melrose take on St Pat's and Wodonga Diamonds versus Myrtleford Savoy. That's the latest local news and sport.
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2: Your four-day forecast for the northeastern border. Sunny today, 17 degrees. Tomorrow, the chance of fog and frost again in the morning. Then a sunny afternoon, 18. For the weekend, mostly sunny Saturday, 18. And for Sunday, we may have some showers and 17 degrees. Currently, it's 11 degrees.

Green Day, Boulevard of Broken Dreams on Star 92.1. Better music variety. And Michael Jackson, Billie Jean. If you haven't seen Michael yet, according to my sister, definitely worth going. You can see it tonight at 8:20 at Wang's Cinemas. Hello, it's Karen Prater. We've got Roxette on the way. Right now, it's John Farnham. This is Pressure Down on Star 92.1.

On Star 92.1, there's Toto with Africa. Hey, today is Australia's biggest morning tea. Great to see so many events around our region. The CWA Wiralli branch had theirs at the Rec Reserve this morning at 9:30, raising money, of course, for the Cancer Council. You can still make a donation. Head to biggestmorningtea.com.au. U2 on the way. Right now, it's Taylor Swift. This is Cruel Summer.

0: Now there's a great flashback. Cut and Move, Give It Up on Star 92.1. Better music variety. Hey, coming up on May 30 and 31 at the Winton Motor Raceway is historic Winton. And we're giving you the chance to win double passes galore. You can either choose into Hobbsy on Star Brekkie for yours, or head over to our Facebook page, look for the historic Winton post, tag a friend, and you could score that double pass. Good luck.
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0: 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We're going to take you back to the 80s for Duran Duran's Hungry Like the Wolf. And it appears that local farmers are being targeted for their diesel. Plenty of thefts happening. We have more on that story in local news with Daniel Brewer.
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0: 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Eddie Summerfield is at Collingwood Training.
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2: I can't imagine what he's put his head on the pillow at night and thinking.
1: The 38-year-old expected to start on the field against West Coast. The Pies to swing multiple changes. Darcy Cameron, Darcy Moore and Pat Lipinski to all return. Tim Membry also in line to play. The Pies coach also quizzed on his in-match comments to Swans ruck Brody Grundy last week.
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5: 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Wangaratta High School students are encouraging the community to get behind a winter donation drive supporting people experiencing homelessness. 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Police are warning northeastern border farmers to remain vigilant amid the rise in diesel thefts linked to the ongoing high fuel prices. Superintendent Mark Edwards is urging farmers to secure fuel tanks.
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5: 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That's the latest local news and sport.
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7: Your four-day forecast for the northeastern border. Sunny today, 17 degrees. Tomorrow, the chance of fog and frost again in the morning. Then a sunny afternoon, 18. For the weekend, mostly sunny Saturday, 18. And for Sunday, we may have some showers and 17 degrees. Right now, it's 14.

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We play better music variety across your workday. Hello there, it's Karen Prater. If you want to see an incredible production put on by Sydney's Belvoir Street Theatre, head to Hot House tomorrow night from 7:30. They're putting on the production called Lose to Win. It looks absolutely amazing, and you know if it's from Belvoir, it's going to be good. Details on the Hot House website. Alex Warren still to come. First up, it's Fleetwood Mac, everywhere on Star.

on Star 92.1. It's ELO, Don't Bring Me Down. Hey, tonight you can see Rock Aria, the ELO tribute show at WPAC. You can still grab tickets at wpac.com.au. Looks to be a fantastic show. Hey, coming up, Duran Duran. First, it's George Michael and Elton John. Don't Let the Sun Go Down on Me on Star.

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0: It's a Black Eyed Peas. Let's get it started on Star 92.1 and Duran Duran, Hungry Like the Wolf. I just had a quick squiz at their website and they're touring Europe in July. They'll be in London on July 5 if you're travelling OS. Definitely get yourself some tickets to that. That would be spectacular. Hello, it's Karen. Still to come, we've got Bon Jovi with that epic song Always after this.
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0: 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Hey, police are investigating a fire at the Yarrawonga Showgrounds. We have more on that story coming up in local news with Daniel Brewer. And then after one, I have a flashback from the police with a song that I have not played in, 20 years. It's a good one. I hope you can stick around for that. Plus, we'll get on the Backstreet Boys.
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0: John Pryor, says they have a very simple message.
1: What we're trying to do is to destigmatise the message around mental health and encourage people to speak up if they're not okay. So our mantra for the week is hashtag be kind to your mind.
0: Police have launched an investigation after a fire was allegedly lit at the Yarrawonga showgrounds on Saturday evening. In sport, the Murray United Soccer Club are offering young footballers the chance to train in a high-performance environment through a new train-on position. That's the latest local news and sport.
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3: Your four-day forecast for the northeastern border. Sunny today, 17 degrees. Tomorrow, the chance of fog and frost again in the morning. Then a sunny afternoon, 18. For the weekend, mostly sunny Saturday, 18. And for Sunday, we may have some showers and 17 degrees. At the moment, it's 15 degrees.

Star 92.1, better music variety with Katy Perry, Firework. Hey, the Albury Running Festival is happening this Sunday morning at 6:30. Which is good because I think we're expecting some showers later in the day. It's at Hoveltree Park. There are a bunch of different events to choose from. You might want to do the 21.1K half marathon. That's a hard no from me. 10K, 5K or the 2K family dash. You'll find all the info on their Facebook page. We've got the police on the way with that amazing flashback. Right now, Michael Bolton. How can we be lovers on Star?

We love a good flashback on Star and the Police delivers with a song I don't think I've played for, hate to say it, 20 years. Spirits in the Material World, written by Sting back in the day. Hey, coming up, Barnsley, right now it's Ray. This is Where Is My Husband on Star.

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0: 2.1, there's In Excess, Mystify. Michael Hutchence gets a lot of airtime in Kylie Minogue's new doco that was released yesterday on Netflix. Definitely worth having a look. It's fantastic. We had another 40K winner this morning with Money Matt.
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2: Thursday, two more calls to make for me today and tomorrow. Dan is back Monday. What will today's winner do?
3: Hello.
2: Hello, Katie. It's Matt calling from the 40K Countdown. How are you?
3: Yeah, good, thank you. How are you?
2: Very well. Now, have you been hearing the competition on the radio?
3: Yes, okay. Wherever I can.
2: Okay, good news. So you've probably given it a tiny little bit of thought that if you ever got the magical call from Dan or I, you might sort of have an idea in mind. Is that right?
3: Yes.
2: Okay. So here it is, the big moment. Do you choose the instant $1,000? 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Or you could go in the final draw. And I've got to tell you, so far there are only two people in the final draw. So if you went in, it would be odds of 1 in 3 of winning. So, Katie, what will you do?
3: I will take the 1K.
2: Okay, it's done. $1,000, all yours. Congratulations.
3: Thank you. 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
2: You and me both. 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You can either pick the $1,000 instant cash or go in the final draw. What will you choose? 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

0: 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It's been a delight to have your company today. Thanks for listening. After two, Nata has Boom Crash Opera's Dancing in the Storm. Also some Stevie Nicks with Edge of 17. And police are looking for our help as they investigate a series of fires. More on that on the way with Daniel Brewer in local news.
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14: 14 degrees in Melbourne, partly cloudy tomorrow, a top of 16.

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1: Your four-day forecast for the northeast and border. Sunny with light winds for the rest of your afternoon. Down to a low of 2 degrees overnight. The chance of fog and frost in the morning, but a sunny afternoon tomorrow with light winds and a top of 18. For Saturday, mostly sunny, light winds and 18 degrees. And for Sunday, cloudy, a high chance of showers, light winds and 18 degrees. Currently, it's 16 degrees.
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Nader with you for the drive home. Thursday the 21st of May. Round 11's going to kick off tonight down in Tassie. It's going to be a very chilly evening down in Launceston. I'll give you details on round 11, including the big milestone man, Scott Pendlebury, playing his 4,852nd game, I think it is, setting the game's record regardless. Chat about that today. Also take a look back at what happened on this day, and something that is already expensive is getting even more expensive. Give you details on that. 40K countdown as well. See what Hopsy got up to on breakfast and play plenty of great music for you. The Wallflowers not too far away right now. It's The Weeknd. This is Blinding Lights on Star.

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0: across the North East End border, 92.1 Star FM, and one beautiful spot to go on the North East End border is, of course, Club Mulwala, and joined by Trish from Club Mulwala. Hello, Trish, how are you?
1: I'm great. How are you?
0: Very well, thank you. Now, the only thing that can be better than watching live sport on a big screen is watching live sport on a huge, ginormous big screen, which is, I think, the technical term for the screen that you have at Club Mulwala.
1: We do. Ginormous it is. It's huge.
0: Now, what sort of dimensions are we talking about here, do you reckon?
1: I think, look, really technical, making it up on the fly, I think it's about 12 foot high and 15 wide.
0: That is massive. Okay, so if you love your sport, there's nothing bigger than the Club Mulwala screen. So well worth going to pop into the club. You can have something to eat, watch your favourite sport, have a couple of drinks. It's a beautiful spot to do all that. And we've also got some entertainment on this weekend alongside the sport on the big screen, Trish.
1: We do. We have Me and the Girl on Friday night. Always great fun. On Saturday night, we have the Bin Chickens.
0: Great name too, by the way, the Bin Chickens.
1: It is a great name, isn't it? Yeah.
0: So good.
1: And on Sunday, we have the lovely Jade Camden.
0: There you go. Plenty of entertainment at Club Mulwala, whether it's watching sport on the massive screens or checking out some of the live entertainment that's available. Club Mulwala, the place to go. 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Trish, lovely to talk to you, and we'll chat to you next week.
1: Thanks very much. See you later.
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0: It's the Culture Club on 92.1 Star FM. Nader with you for the drive home and the 3 o'clock news, sport and weather coming up next. A number of local organisations have come together for a series of events marking Mental Health Wellbeing Week. One such organisation is the Myrtleford Football Netball Club, and MFNC Wellbeing Team Chair John Pryor says the message behind the initiative is very simple.
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14: 14 degrees in Melbourne, partly cloudy tomorrow, a top of 16 degrees. It's 3 o'clock. Good afternoon. I'm Christy Cooper. A passenger has been released from custody after a security incident caused major travel delays at Avalon Airport this morning. The building was evacuated and flights placed on hold while a suspicious item was detected during screenings around 6 a.m. Inspector Nick Ubergang says two Bomb Squad robot bots were sent in to scan the package, deeming it safe.
15: It was an electronic laser hair removal and a cardboard cylinder. Chocolate container. It's fair to say too that the person who had the bag probably wasn't too cooperative with us to start off with too, which made things a little bit difficult in probably it could have averted things and we could have got out of here a lot quicker.
14: A photographer has faced court charged with stealing camera equipment from the victim of a Bondi terror attack. Dusty Fitzpatrick reports.
16: Officers investigating the massacre found the camera gear of one of the victims had been stolen in the aftermath. Photographer Peter Maher was capturing celebrations at the Hanukkah by the Sea event when he was shot dead in the violence. Police will allege another photographer at the same event picked up Mr. Maher's equipment before pawning it days later. It's understood the camera's SD card was recovered from the 35-year-old accused's home when it was searched. He's been charged with stealing, weapons and drug offences and granted bail to face court again next month. Dusty Fitzpatrick, Sydney.
14: Five secondary students have been taken to hospital following a school bus crash in Sydney's west this afternoon. The bus left the road and hit a tree just before 1 p.m. The driver, a teacher and 41 students in years 11 and 12 were rescued. Police say one has suspected fractures. It's not known how serious the other injuries are. Police Minister Anthony Carbines has refused to confirm whether the state government's behind legal action that's preventing the release of a long-awaited corruption report. IBAC's Operation Richmond probed the amalgamation of the MFB and the CFA and the roles played by the United Firefighters Union and former Premier Daniel Andrews. Liberal MP John Pesutto put the question to Mr. Carbines during a parliamentary hearing today.
17: Confirm that the Victorian government is not the plaintiff or applicant in that application to block the release of that report.
18: IBAC matters are not matters for me. They are not in my purview as the responsible minister is the Attorney General or the Special Minister of State, and you should direct your questions there.
14: Elon Musk's social network X has been fined $650,000 by the federal court in Melbourne for failing to disclose the steps it was taking to combat child sexual exploitation material. Checking finance, the All Ordinaries is up 1.6%, the dollar 71.4 US cents.
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14: Brisbane coach Chris Fagan concedes some of his best players have been a little off their best this season. The Lions have been inconsistent throughout the opening 10 rounds, sitting seventh on the ladder with a 6-4 record. Fagan says the likes of Josh Dunkley, Hugh McLuggage and Will Ashcroft need to improve.
20: Oh, well, they're just humans and you do have form lapses. It just appears right now that they're just a little bit off their best. They're proud performers. They're aware of that. They'll go to work on their game.
14: Hawthorn will be without leading goal kicker Jack Gunston again tonight as he continues to battle a foot injury. The Hawks host the Crows in Launceston. And the Bulldogs concede Tim English is still a week or two away from returning. That's the latest news in sport.
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24: I'm Daniel Brewer with your local news and sport headlines. Wangaratta High School students are encouraging the community to get behind a winter donation drive supporting people experiencing homelessness. They are asking for donations of new unopened roll-on deodorant, which will be passed on to the Wang Night Shelter. Police are warning North Eastern Board of Farmers to remain vigilant amid the rise in diesel thefts linked to the ongoing high fuel prices. Superintendent Mark Edwards is urging farmers to secure fuel tanks.
0: You are more likely to be a target than ever before, so you need to be locking up your bowsers, locking your pumps.
24: In sport, the O&M will renew its rivalry with the Bendigo Football Netball League this Saturday as the two competitions meet in interleague action. That's the latest local news and sport.
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1: Your four-day forecast for the northeast and border. Sunny with light winds for the rest of your afternoon. Down to a low of 2 degrees overnight. The chance of fog and frost in the morning, but a sunny afternoon tomorrow with light winds and a top of 18. For Saturday, mostly sunny, light winds and 18 degrees. And for Sunday, cloudy, a high chance of showers, light winds and 18 degrees.
3: Currently, it's 16 degrees.

92.1 Star FM across the northeast and border. Historic Winton is on again, and your chance to get tickets is with Hobbsy. He's back tomorrow morning from 6. You can grab tickets to that great event. Also get tickets to the Wang Cinema if you have a go at the Vault. $500 on the line thanks to Hume Bank. Cash up for grabs, prizes up for grabs with Hobbsy tomorrow from 6 on Star.

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going to be very chilly in Launceston, down to a low of 2 degrees overnight. So fresh, very, very fresh for the opener to round 11 that features the big milestone man, Scott Pendlebury. Chat about his achievement next on

0: Bananarama, Cruel Summer, 92.1 Star FM. Nader with you for the drive home. And round 11 of the AFL kicks off tonight with the Hawks taking on Adelaide. But the big game that everyone's looking to is, of course, Saturday afternoon at the MCG. Collingwood hosting the West Coast Eagles. Now, normally this would be a meh game, but for the fact that Scott Pendlebury is going to be reaching the record of 7 billion games, or however many games he's played. That's what's making it interesting. Now, of course, lots of talk about him getting the gold number on the back of his jersey. A lot of talk about that. He is also going to get all the earnings from the sale of that merchandise too. Now, I thought Scott Pendlebury maybe could give back. Perhaps with the gold theme, there'd be plenty of Collingwood Cheer Squad members without teeth. Perhaps he could donate a few gold teeth to match his gold number on his jersey. I think that would be fair, wouldn't it, Scott?
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0: Jacko, 92.1 Star FM. 4 o'clock news, sport and weather on the way. Better music variety continues after 4. We'll be Rick Rowland. Never gonna give you up, never gonna let you down. And we'll be sliding. With the Goo Goo Dolls and Rick Astley coming up after 4 on Star.
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12: 14 degrees in Melbourne, partly cloudy tomorrow, a top of 17. It's 4 p.m. Good afternoon. I'm Christy Cooper. Police have been left furious after learning two teenagers arrested and charged over the hospitality extortion firebombings have been granted bail. Alex Riddell reports.
13: Two people charged over last month's firebombing, which police allege is part of an alcohol extortion syndicate targeting Melbourne night spots, are now back on the streets despite pleading guilty. 3AW's Jackie Felgate reports a 15-year-old who pleaded guilty was today convicted but put on a 12-month youth supervision order and bailed, while a 16-year-old who also pleaded guilty has been given no conviction, has been given a 15-month youth supervision order and is also back in the community. The other two alleged offenders will face court tomorrow. The blaze at 80 proof caused at least $3 million in damages and 10 people lost their jobs. As part of Operation Eclipse, Victoria Police are continuing to investigate the spate of firebombings, drive-by shootings and abductions connected to the industry. Alex Riddell, Melbourne.
14: A police incident is unfolding at the Melbourne Convention and Exhibition Centre. Police say emergency services were called around 2 p.m. The centre was evacuated as they carried out a safety check. The nature of the report is unknown, but police say they are still investigating. There could be relief in sight for homeowners. A spike in unemployment could force the RBA to hold or cut the cash rate. Economists say recent interest rate hikes are pushing up unemployment as people spend less and businesses stop hiring. Latest data shows Australia's unemployment rate has increased to 4.5% in April. The economy shed 19,000 jobs over the month. KPMG analyst Terry Rawnsley says the conflict in the Middle East is wreaking havoc on the economy.
15: This number's probably picking up the first real shock from the Middle East, and businesses kind of just not replacing people when they were leaving, maybe halting employment, adding to the workforce because they're unsure what's going to happen with the economy, with interest rates, with fuel prices.
14: Doctors are urging people to stay up to date with their vaccinations as the largest outbreak of diphtheria in decades sweeps across the nation. There's been one death and more than 230 reported cases, with the infection most common in the Northern Territory. A three-year court battle between Australia's eSafety Commissioner and Elon Musk's ex-corp is finally over. The social media platform has admitted to failing to comply with an order to provide details about its child protection measures and has been fined more than $700,000. Checking finance, one Aussie dollar is buying 71.24 US cents.
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14: Collingwood coach Craig McRae has hit back at suggestions the Magpies targeted the struggling Eagles for Scott Pendlebury's record-breaking match.
16: That's pretty naive to think that we would do that. We set a plan in place around what Pendle's milestone could look like. We can't predict the future. There's so many things that have to go in order to get here for this game. He's been rested here and there or managed with sore Achilles. There's so many moving parts. No, there's never been a target of certain individuals or competition.
14: Pendlebury got through training in preparation for his 433rd match this Saturday. Essendon coach Brad Scott denies his players are confused about the direction of the club as an average run of form continues. The Bombers have won one of their past 24 games heading into tomorrow's clash with the Tigers. That's the latest news and sport.
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6: I'm Daniel Brewer with your local news and sport headlines. A collaboration between a number of local stakeholders have taken part in a series of events as part of Mental Wellbeing Week. Myrtleford Football Netball Club Wellbeing Team Chair John Pryor says they have a very simple message.
17: What we're trying to do is to destigmatise the message around mental health and encourage people to speak up if they're not okay. So our mantra for the week is hashtag be kind to your mind.
6: Police have launched an investigation after a fire was allegedly lit at the Yarrawonga showgrounds on Saturday evening. In sport, the Murray United Soccer Club are offering young footballers the chance to train in a high-performance environment through a new train-on position. That's the latest local news and sport.
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20: Your four-day forecast for the northeast and border. Sunny with light winds for the rest of your afternoon. Down to a low of 2 degrees overnight. The chance of fog and frost in the morning, but a sunny afternoon tomorrow with light winds and a top of 18. For Saturday, mostly sunny, light winds and 18 degrees. And for Sunday, cloudy, a high chance of showers, light winds and 18 degrees.
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92.1 Star FM, Nader with you for the drive home. We know everything's getting a bit more expensive. Now, some things we can sort of go, oh, yeah, I can see why that's happening. Others, yeah, not so much. Well, this is one of those. Fancy Pants Ooh La La restaurants in Melbourne are charging a 10% surcharge for group bookings. Now, restaurants are saying this is because margins are thin, and if you've got a group booking, we're going to require extra staff to look after you. Now, that doesn't work. If you've got a table of 8 people versus 4 tables of 2 people, you're going to need less requirement, less staff, less effort for the single table because, of course, you've got to, you know, you can get everyone's orders all together. You can take everyone's drink order all together rather than 4 separate tables of 2 people. This just sounds like they've tried to pass through a charge and thought, well, hit up the big bill, the big group bill, where people are going to notice the 10%. Dodgy, dodgy stuff.

0: 92.1 Star FM, Nader with you for the drive home. I mentioned hoity-toity restaurants in Melbourne are charging a 10% surcharge for group bookings. Things are just getting more expensive, aren't they? Perhaps you're looking at your current employer and thinking, well, I'm not getting enough money here. Well, I have for you, or at least SEEK has for you, the industries where the pay rise, the advertised pay rise, has increased the most over the last year. Now, it may surprise you, but teaching positions have gone up by 6%, the advertised wage for teaching positions, 6%. It includes sport and recreation, recruitment and human resources, and consulting and strategy, where the wages have gone up. So there you go. If you'd like to afford more expensive dinners and perhaps be able to pay for a full tank of petrol, you need to be a teacher in sport and recreation, human resources and recruitment, or consulting.
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0: 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Nader with you for the drive home. Well, there's lots of days, you know, International Women's Day, International Pancake Day, International Hug a Squirrel Day, you know, all sorts. Some we can sort of focus on and go, oh, that's a little bit unusual, but okay, fair enough. One day that I do think has a lot of merit is the National Walk Safely to School Day, and that is on tomorrow. Harold Scrooby from the Pedestrian Council of Australia told us the day has been running for 27 years and is a great thing.
1: Well, Walk Safely to School Day is now in its 27th year. It's very important because children are our greatest asset and we need to teach them how they can cross roads safely.
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13: It's 14 degrees in Melbourne, partly cloudy tomorrow with a top of 17. It's 5 p.m. Good evening, I'm Christy Cooper. The state opposition says the government does have the power to make teens stay behind bars if they're accused of arson. It comes after two teens were charged over the firebombing of an alcohol factory in Keysborough, but then were bailed despite pleading guilty. Shadow Police Minister Brad Batten says the government has the power to add the charge of arson to their adult time for adult crime laws.
14: And we've said to the government, we'll work with you. The victims are piling up and they are losing businesses. Their staff are going through counselling. It's not just a money cost. This is not about cash for most of these businesses. It's the fact of the livelihoods of all the people they employ. And it's getting out of hand for most of them.
13: Legal action has been launched to block the release of a potentially damning corruption probe involving former Premier Daniel Andrews. Stephanie Wacklewick reports.
15: The findings into the long-awaited report were due to be released in the coming weeks, and it's unclear who launched the legal action. Liberal MP John Pesutto asking Police Minister Anthony Carbines during a parliamentary hearing whether the government could rule itself out.
16: Confirm that the Victorian government is not the plaintiff.
17: IBAC matters are not matters for me.
15: IBAC's Operation Richmond investigated the amalgamation of the MFB and the CFA into Fire Rescue Victoria and the role the United Firefighters Union and former Premier Daniel Andrews played. Mr. Andrews was interviewed as part of the probe and the union had previously taken the matter to the High Court. IBAC says it remains committed to the release of the special report.
16: Do you support the release of the report?
17: I'm happy to answer any questions that relate to Victoria Police.
15: Stephanie Wacklewick, State Parliament, Melbourne.
13: One Nation leader Pauline Hanson has joined calls for a new tax on gas and oil exports. She told energy producers in Adelaide she wants a 10% tax on gas and oil exports, generating up to $13 billion. Senator Hanson says a similar policy is used in other countries and is a compromise on higher tax rates proposed by the Greens and Independents. But Federal Resources Minister Madeleine King says the current arrangements are working.
18: For one nation to cherry-pick parts of a system of another country, and they're not the only ones, to be fair. The Australian Institute does it, many others do it as well, just speaks to their lack of knowledge of our gas system and by the sounds of it, our political system as well.
13: Roughly 1,000 people have been evacuated from the Melbourne Convention and Exhibition Centre following a hoax bomb threat. Sources have told Jackie Felgate a threatening note was left in the toilets. Police say staff arranged the evacuation before police conducted the safety check. They didn't find any suspicious items and have since deemed the centre to be safe. A photographer has been charged with stealing a camera from one of the Bondi terror attack victims. Police will allege a 35-year-old man snatched the camera in the aftermath of the attack before pawning it off.
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13: Collingwood has hinted Scott Pendlebury will start on the ground in his record-breaking match against West Coast on Saturday. The 38-year-old, who's preparing to make his 433rd AFL appearance, has been controversially benched at times this season. Magpies coach Craig McRae suggested Pendlebury will feature prominently in the opening ball up.
20: You'd think so, wouldn't you? Yeah, you'd think so. Oh, look, I'm excited for what's been put in front of us. There's going to be a great celebration of our club, our history, our past.
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21: I'm Daniel Brewer with your local news and sport headlines. Northeastern Border families are being urged to rethink the school run ahead of National Walk Safely to School Day tomorrow. Harold Scrooby from the Pedestrian Council of Australia has told Ace Radio the day has been running for 27 years.
1: Well, Walk Safely to School Day is now in its 27th year. It's very important because children are our greatest asset and we need to teach them how they can cross roads safely.
21: Police are seeking help from the public as inquiries continue into a number of fires believed to have been deliberately lit. More details can be found on our website. In sport, round 10 of Albury Wodonga Football Association Division 1 women's competition, Albury Hotspurs go up against Wodonga Heart, Melrose take on St Pat's, and Wodonga Diamonds versus Myrtleford Savoy. That's the latest local news and sport.
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23: Your four-day forecast for the Northeast and border. Sunny with light winds for the rest of your afternoon. Down to a low of 2 degrees overnight. The chance of fog and frost in the morning, but a sunny afternoon tomorrow with light winds and a top of 18. For Saturday, mostly sunny, light winds and 18 degrees. And for Sunday, cloudy, a high chance of showers, light winds and 18 degrees.
24: Currently, it's 16 degrees.
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It's Miley Cyrus with Hobbsy back for breakfast tomorrow from 6, giving you the chance to crack the code on the vault. $500 on the line, thanks to Hume Bank. You'll also get tickets to the Wang Cinema just for guessing. 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For the final time this week, the vault. It's back with Hobbsy on Star.

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Nader with you for the drive home. And don't forget Rock Aria, the ELO show, playing at the Wangaratta Performing Arts Centre tonight. It's going to be a big event. 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

0: Lewis in the news on 92.1 Star FM, the station bringing you the 40K countdown. And I'm going to bring you on this day. We're going to start with a man who pities plenty of fools.
1: The name is Mr. T. First name is Mr. Middle name is that period. Last name is T.
0: Thank you for clarifying, Mr. T. You are 73 today. Leo Sayer is celebrating his 78th birthday today. Now an Australian citizen. And on this day back in 1987, this album, Whispering Jack, was released on compact disc, making it the first locally produced CD. That's what happened on this day.
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11: It's 13 degrees in Melbourne, partly cloudy tomorrow, a top of 16. It's 6 o'clock. Good evening. I'm Christy Cooper. Allied health workers at some public hospitals are planning to walk off the job over an escalating pay dispute with the state government unless a reasonable pay offer is put forward. Radiographers, physios and social workers are amongst those who voted to start action next week, ramping up in the weeks to follow if they can't agree on a deal. The union says many healthcare graduates with four-year degrees are earning less than already low-paid nursing graduates with three-year degrees. Business owners who've been targeted as part of an alcohol extortion syndicate say they're living in fear. It comes after two people aged 15 and 16 were released on bail despite pleading guilty to their involvement in a firebombing at an alcohol factory in Keysborough. Detectives from Operation Eclipse are continuing to investigate the spate of firebombings, drive-by shootings and abductions connected to licensed venues across Melbourne. Shadow Police Minister Brad Batten says business owners and staff have been reaching out to him for help.
12: And they're just saying, what can we do to fix it? And they know that there's a lot of international crime coming into this that they're hearing about. They just want to get these kids off the street because they're the ones that are actually committing the crimes that are causing effectively these acts of absolute horror on our streets. And they just want to get these kids locked up.
11: Doctors are urging people to stay up to date with their vaccinations as the largest outbreak of diphtheria in decades sweeps across the nation. There's been one death and more than 230 reported cases. Dr. Nick Coatsworth says there are many reasons for the sudden spread.
13: It is rare, and this is an unusual outbreak, and not entirely due to low childhood vaccination rates, I might add. We think what might be happening here is just the close confines of community and also decreased immunity as kids get into late childhood and teenage age.
11: One Nation has joined the Greens and Independents in calling for a new tax on oil and gas exports. The minor party told energy producers in Adelaide the current tax arrangements should be scrapped and replaced with a 10% export levy, adding up to $13 billion to budget coffers.
0: This will give the Australian people a consistent tax take, help preserve the industry's social licence, and provide industry with predictable costs based on production. This change will only apply to prospective projects.
11: The Adelaide Crows have issued an apology to a 9-year-old girl over a rude message written by one of the players on a football. The Sharon was kicked into the crowd after a Crows victory with X-rated words believed to have been scrawled by star forward Josh Rochelli. A club spokesperson said it clearly wasn't appropriate.
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11: The celebrations continue at Collingwood while a big bulldog is set for another week on the sidelines. Jordan Tunbridge with this report.
14: Scott Pendlebury's record-breaking 433rd AFL game is dominating the headlines, but Collingwood coach Craig McRae insists he won't let the celebrations become a distraction.
15: The best way we can celebrate and honour Pendles is by playing well, making sure that we're well in tune with what we need to manage for West Coast.
14: As for suggestions, the Magpies targeted the struggling Eagles for the milestone match.
15: That's pretty naive to think that we would do that. We set a plan in place around what Pendle's milestone could look like. There's so many things that have to go in order.
14: Over at Witten Oval, Tim English will be given an extra week off to recover from concussion. Bulldogs coach Luke Beveridge ruling him out of Sunday's clash with the Demons.
11: That's the latest news and sport.
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16: Your four-day forecast for the northeast and border, staying mostly clear overnight to end your Thursday and reaching a low of only 2 degrees. Tomorrow, Friday, a chance of fog and frost in the morning, but a sunny afternoon, light winds with a top of 18. Heading into your weekend, Saturday is a mostly sunny day, light winds at a top of 18. And Sunday, cloudy one with a high chance of showers and a top of 18 degrees. Currently, it's 13 degrees.
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8: Good evening, I'm Jamel Wells. Around 19,000 jobs have been lost over the past month, pushing Australia's unemployment rate to its highest level in 5 years. Federal Politics editor Michael Packie.
9: Research by the Bureau of Statistics reveals the jobless rate increased by 0.2% in April to sit at 4.5%. 11,000 full-time positions and 8,000 part-time roles have been lost over the past month. Treasurer Jim Chalmers is playing down the result, arguing the war in the Middle East has made life harder for businesses to hire.
10: The unemployment rate ticked up a bit, as we have been expecting it to do.
9: But the opposition's Jane Hume says Labor has undermined confidence.
11: The economy is stagnating. Inflation's going up and real wages and standards of living are going backwards.
9: The unemployment rate is steady in Victoria, down slightly in Western Australia and up in every other jurisdiction. Michael Packie reporting.
8: The Australian government has joined other nations to condemn Israel's National Security Minister for taunting activists detained on an aid flotilla. More than 400 pro-Palestine activists, including 11 Australians, have been detained trying to breach Israel's blockade of Gaza. Just over $7 million will be spent to tackle a diphtheria outbreak across the country. 60% of cases are confined to the Northern Territory, where one person has died. The money will mostly be used to set up a vaccination program in remote communities. The Federal Opposition says it would stop the sale of historic defence sites in Sydney, Melbourne and Brisbane. The government is planning to sell Sydney's Victoria Barracks for $2 billion as part of a divestment of 67 properties. It argues the properties are underutilised and cost millions in upkeep. Liberal Senator James Patterson says the decision is misguided.
12: Do we really want to banish the Australian Defence Force from our capital cities, to put the ADF out of sight and out of mind for most Australians, as if it is something removed from them and their concerns?
8: A bus driver's in a critical condition after crashing into a pole and tree in Sydney's west. More than 40 students were on the bus at Erskine Park. Around 11 have been taken to hospital with non-life-threatening injuries. Ambulance Acting Superintendent Greg Marshall says the driver may have suffered a medical episode.
13: A very lucky escape for everyone on board. And we're hearing that some of the students were actively involved in trying to avoid this incident occurring by assisting the driver.
8: In finance, one Australian dollar buying around 71 US cents. Listen.
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8: Canberra Raiders are hosting the Dolphins tonight to kick off round 12 of the NRL. Nathan Cleary admits the Blues origin camp has been rocked by Jai Arrow's motor neurone disease diagnosis. The champion halfback says the Blues are thinking of Arrow as he prepares for the fight of his life.
14: I think it's rocked not only our team, Queensland's team, the whole NRL, but also just everyone in general. It's like just goes to show how precious life is and you've got to make the most of it. And again, I just want to pass my best wishes to him and his family.
8: In AFL, Hawthorn's about to take on Adelaide in Launceston. Collingwood coach Craig McRae has hit back at suggestions the Magpies targeted the struggling Eagles for Scott Pendlebury's record-breaking match. Pendlebury is preparing for his 433rd match this Saturday at the MCG. That's news and sport.
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12: Your four-day forecast for the northeast and border, staying mostly clear overnight to end your Thursday and reaching a low of only 2 degrees. Tomorrow, Friday, a chance of fog and frost in the morning, but a sunny afternoon, light winds with a top of 18. Heading into your weekend, Saturday is a mostly sunny day, light winds at a top of 18. And Sunday, cloudy one with a high chance of showers and a top of 18 degrees. Right now, it's 8 degrees.
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5: Good evening, I'm Jamel Wells. The federal government is blaming the Middle East war for the loss of 19,000 jobs in the past month. Australia's unemployment rate has climbed to 4.5%, well above market expectations. Jobs were lost across most states. Unemployment was steady in Victoria and down slightly in Western Australia. Employment Minister Amanda Rishworth says the economy, however, remains resilient.
6: Our government is working very hard to make sure that we're supporting Australians, but we're wrong to suggest we were immune from what is a global conflict having a global impact across economies right around the world.
5: One Nation believes the federal government should become a partner in oil and gas projects around the country. The minor party is calling for current tax arrangements to be replaced with a flat 10% levy on exports. One Nation leader Pauline Hanson says the policy would contribute up to $13 billion to budget coffers. She's told an energy conference in Adelaide it's a fairer system.
7: This will give the Australian people a consistent tax take, help preserve the industry's social licence, and provide industry with predictable costs based on production. This change will only apply to prospective projects.
5: The wife of a photographer killed in the Bondi terrorist attack is praising police for tracking down her husband's stolen camera equipment. Madeleine McNeil reports.
8: Retired police officer Peter Maher was working as a freelance photographer at the Hanukkah by the Sea event when he was fatally shot along with 14 others. Police allege in the aftermath another photographer, Danny Ridley, stole the 61-year-old's camera equipment from the scene and pawned it days later. Peter's wife, Virginia, says she didn't think she'd ever get it back.
9: Thanks to the diligence and persistence of the New South Wales Police, that final little piece of Peter is making its way home.
8: The accused will face court next month, charged with stealing, weapons and drug offences. Madeleine McNeil reporting.
5: A West Australian man has been charged with planning the sexual abuse of a child overseas. Federal police arrested the 49-year-old as he was about to board an international flight. And the Queensland Sports Minister Tim Mander has stood down from cabinet duties after electoral authorities referred him to federal police. He's accused of falsely enrolling to vote at a staffer's home while living elsewhere. In finance, one Australian dollar buying around 71 US cents.
4: Wangaratta Pump Shop, for the largest range of pumps in the northeast, including service and repairs, plus sales and service of lawnmowers, outdoor power equipment and water filtration
5: systems. 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
4: systems.
5: Have a 6-4 first half lead over the Dolphins in their round 12 NRL clash in Canberra. Queensland has added motivation for the State of Origin series, with reports former Maroon Jai Arrow will be invited to be a part of their camp following his motor neuron disease diagnosis. In the AFL clash underway, Adelaide leads Hawthorn 26-14. The Swans are gearing up for their biggest challenge of the AFL season. On a 7-game winning streak, Sydney confronts the third-placed Cats in Geelong on Saturday. Swans coach Dean Cox is ready for a tough battle.
10: It's one of the biggest games that you can play. You know, their record at home, the way they're playing, they're a phenomenal football club and team. And yeah, there's no greater test at the minute.
5: And Aston Villa has won the Europa League title. That's news and sport.
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12: Your four-day forecast for the northeast and border, staying mostly clear overnight to end your Thursday and reaching a low of only 2 degrees. Tomorrow, Friday, a chance of fog and frost in the morning, but a sunny afternoon, light winds with a top of 18. Heading into your weekend, Saturday is a mostly sunny day, light winds at a top of 18. And Sunday, cloudy one with a high chance of showers and a top of 18 degrees. Right now, it's 8 degrees.

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1: God, I'm going to go to the toilet and grab some more beers. 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
8: 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Have you been there yet?
9: Another El Nino could be on the way, bringing hotter, drier conditions. 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
5: Good evening, I'm Jamel Wells. The Northern Territory and federal governments have joined forces to tackle a diphtheria outbreak. There's been one death and over 200 reported cases across the country, with 60% of those in the Northern Territory. The Commonwealth will spend $7 million on a vaccination program. Health Minister Mark Butler says he wants to get on top of the outbreak.
6: The workforce stationed at the National Critical Care and Trauma Response Centre are highly experienced in health emergencies. The funding we've delivered today ensures, I think, that there will be sufficient numbers deployed to areas impacted by this outbreak to start to get this thing under control.
5: The opposition says the federal government can't ignore the spike in unemployment over the past month. Around 19,000 jobs have been lost in April, pushing the unemployment rate to 4.5%. Labor claims the result was expected as the Middle East conflict disrupts the global economy. Shadow Employment Minister Jane Hume says the problem is much deeper.
7: This is Labor's economy. Higher unemployment, high inflation, real wages going backwards, living standards declining, anemic growth, and a weak economy.
5: Queensland's Olympics minister has stood down after being referred to police. Georgina Winter reports.
8: Tim Mander was referred to the AFP over allegations he was falsely enrolled to vote at his staffer's house. It's understood he registered his details at the same suburban Brisbane address as his electorate officer, despite apparently living in taxpayer-funded accommodation at the parliamentary annex at the time. In a statement, Mr. Mander condemned Labor's attacks on his personal life, reassured no wrongdoing on his behalf, and maintained he followed the appropriate and correct processes. However, he did advise the Premier he will be standing aside while the matter is resolved. Georgina Winter, Brisbane.
5: A man extradited from Western Australia has been charged with domestic violence offences in Sydney's West. Police say the 34-year-old destroyed a laptop belonging to a woman he knows. He's also accused of assaulting and threatening her on multiple occasions in Maryland's West. A man's been charged over a pursuit at Whalen in Sydney's West. Police say they chased a car on Wednesday night after the driver failed to pull over. When the vehicle stopped, the driver ran off and jumped fences of nearby properties. And the British government has published documents on the 2001 appointment of Andrew Mountbatten Windsor, formerly Prince Andrew, as a trade representative. The government says it's found no evidence that formal due diligence or security vetting was carried out. In finance, one Australian dollar buying around 71 US cents.
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5: In tonight's NRL clash in Canberra, the Dolphins have a 22-16 second half lead over the Raiders. In the AFL clash underway, Hawthorn leads Adelaide 47-34. Western Bulldogs have decided to take an extra cautious approach with Tim English after his recent concussion. English is no longer in concussion protocol, but will be rested for Sunday's clash with Melbourne. The Thunder has squared its NBA Western Conference final series with the Spurs at 1-1. You're up to date. That's the latest news and sport.
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1: Your 4-day forecast for the northeast and border, staying mostly clear overnight to end your Thursday and reaching a low of only 2 degrees. Tomorrow, Friday, a chance of fog and frost in the morning, but a sunny afternoon, light winds with a top of 18. Heading into your weekend, Saturday is a mostly sunny day, light winds at a top of 18. And Sunday, cloudy one with a high chance of showers and a top of 18 degrees. Right now, it's 6 degrees.

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5: Good evening, I'm Jamel Wells. Around 19,000 jobs have been lost over the past month, pushing Australia's unemployment rate to its highest in 5 years. Federal Politics editor Michael Packie.
6: Research by the Bureau of Statistics reveals the jobless rate increased by 0.2% in April to sit at 4.5%. 11,000 full-time positions and 8,000 part-time roles have been lost over the past month. Treasurer Jim Chalmers is playing down the result, arguing the war in the Middle East has made life harder for businesses to hire.
7: The unemployment rate ticked up a bit, as we have been expecting it to do.
6: But the opposition's Jane Hume says Labor has undermined confidence.
8: The economy is stagnating. Inflation's going up and real wages and standards of living are going backwards.
6: The unemployment rate is steady in Victoria, down slightly in Western Australia and up in every other jurisdiction. Michael Packie reporting.
5: The federal opposition says it would stop the sale of historic defence sites in Sydney, Melbourne and Brisbane. The government is planning to sell Sydney's Victoria Barracks for $2 billion as part of a divestment of 67 properties. It argues the properties are underutilised. Liberal Senator James Patterson says the decision is misguided.
9: Do we really want to banish the Australian Defence Force from our capital cities to put the ADF out of sight and out of mind for most Australians, as if it is something removed from them and their concerns?
5: The federal and Northern Territory governments are working together to try to contain a diphtheria outbreak. There's been one death and over 200 reported cases across the country, with 60% of them in the Northern Territory. $7 million will be spent on a vaccination program. A West Australian man has been charged with planning to sexually abuse a child overseas. Jamie Smith reports.
10: Federal police say the man groomed a young girl in the Philippines online between December of 2018 and January 2019. The 49-year-old was arrested at Perth Airport on Wednesday afternoon as he was about to board an international flight. His arrest came after the AFP reviewed communications data seized in a separate investigation into the sale of exploitation material online. He's been charged with one count of grooming a child outside of Australia for sexual activity, facing a maximum penalty of 15 years in prison. Jamie Smith, Perth.
5: Police have arrested a man in Melbourne over phone threats. They say he phoned a media outlet in Sydney, stating an incident would take place in Melbourne's Bourke Street tonight. In finance, one Australian dollar buying around 71 US cents.
2: Sport.
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5: In round 12 of the NRL, the Dolphins have had a 30-22 win over the Raiders in Canberra. The Dolphins' Jeremy Marshall King says it was hard fought.
12: First half, thought we'd done pretty good. You know, we're making good metres and, you know, just playing how we wanted to play. And that second half was pretty poor by us. You know, we let them back in and it's something we've got to look at and go back to the drawing board.
5: In the AFL clash underway a short time ago, Hawthorn had a 65-58 lead over Adelaide. Collingwood coach Craig McRae has hit back at claims the Magpies targeted the struggling Eagles for Scott Pendlebury's record-breaking match. He's preparing for his 433rd match this Saturday at the MCG. You're up to date. That's the latest news and sport.
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15: Your four-day forecast for the northeast and border, staying mostly clear overnight to end your Thursday and reaching a low of only 2 degrees. Tomorrow, Friday, a chance of fog and frost in the morning, but a sunny afternoon, light winds with a top of 18. Heading into your weekend, Saturday is a mostly sunny day, light winds at a top of 18. And Sunday, cloudy one with a high chance of showers and a top of 18 degrees. Right now, it's 4 degrees.

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4: Good evening, I'm Jamel Williams. 11 Australians taken into custody on an aid mission in Gaza are expected to soon be released. Gabrielle Hodson reports.
5: The group of 11 Australian citizens taken into custody by Israeli authorities on Monday say they were part of the global SAMUD flotilla aid mission to Gaza. The group calls itself a civilian-led international initiative bringing together activists, medical professionals and humanitarian advocates. The Australians are being taken by bus to an airport in southern Israel, where they'll reportedly board flights to Istanbul. It's hoped that at the airport, the group will be able to contact loved ones and consular officials for the first time. Parents say they've had no updates after 3 days in custody. Gabrielle Hodson reporting.
4: Three people have been charged with murder after a man died in a fall in Sydney's northwest. Police called to Castle Hill on Sunday found a seriously injured man in a garden outside a unit block. The 44-year-old could not be revived. A 30-year-old man, 38-year-old man and a 34-year-old woman are due to face court tomorrow. The federal government is blaming the war in the Middle East for the loss of 19,000 jobs in the past month. Australia's unemployment rate has climbed to 4.5%, well above market expectations. Jobs were lost across most states. Unemployment was steady in Victoria and down slightly in Western Australia. Employment Minister Amanda Rishworth says the economy, however, remains resilient.
6: Our government is working very hard to make sure that we're supporting Australians, but it'd be wrong to suggest we were immune from what is a global conflict having a global impact across economies right around the world.
4: One Nation believes the federal government should become a partner in oil and gas projects around the country. The Minor Party is calling for current tax arrangements to be replaced with a flat 10% levy on exports. One Nation leader Pauline Hanson says the policy would contribute up to $13 billion to budget coffers. She's told an energy conference in Adelaide it's a fairer system.
7: This will give the Australian people a consistent tax take, help preserve the industry's social licence and provide industry with predictable costs based on production. This change will only apply to prospective projects.
4: The Queensland Sports Minister Tim Mander has stood down from cabinet duties, with electoral authorities referring him to federal police. He's accused of falsely enrolling to vote at a staffer's home while living elsewhere. And a suspected meteor has been seen above Sydney tonight. Dashcam footage appears to show it hurtling through the air before burning up in an orange explosion. People also claim to have seen it from the south coast, Bathurst and Dubbo. In finance, one Australian dollar buying around 71 US cents.
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4: Round 11 of the AFL has kicked off with Hawthorn beating the Crows 75-66 in Launceston.
8: Adelaide Crows have tried hard, but they have fallen short. Hawthorn wins.
4: The Raiders have suffered a 30-22 loss to the Dolphins in Canberra. The Raiders' Joseph Tarpanay says it was a frustrating loss.
9: We've got players out, they've got players out, so it was a scrappy game, but yeah, we need to put some winning performances together to give them their aid and give us a chance at finals 40.
4: Western Force utility back Kirtley Beal is set to play his 186th Super Rugby game at home this weekend.
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10: Your four-day forecast for the northeast and border, staying mostly clear overnight to end your Thursday, reaching a low of only 2 degrees. Tomorrow, Friday, a chance of fog and frost in the morning, but a sunny afternoon, light winds with a top of 18. Heading into your weekend, Saturday is a mostly sunny day, light winds at a top of 18. And Sunday, cloudy one with a high chance of showers and a top of 18 degrees. Currently, it's 5 degrees.

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5: Hello, I'm Gabriel Hodson. 11 Australian citizens on an aid mission to Gaza are reportedly being freed after 3 days in Israeli custody. The group says it was part of the Global Samud Flotilla aid mission to Gaza and described itself as a civilian-led initiative bringing together activists, medical professionals and humanitarian advocates. The Australians are being taken by bus to an airport in southern Israel where they'll reportedly board flights to Istanbul. Three people have been charged with murder after a man died in a fall in Sydney's northwest. Jamel Wells reports.
6: Police were called to Castle Hill on Sunday following reports a man was shouting from the balcony of a unit block. They found a seriously injured man in a garden outside the building. The 44-year-old could not be revived. Following inquiries, a 30-year-old man, 38-year-old man and a 34-year-old woman have been arrested and charged. They've been refused bail and are due to face court today. Jamel Wells reporting.
5: Police in Queensland's far north have launched an internal investigation after a woman was fatally struck by a police car. Regional Operations Deputy Commissioner John Timms says the 71-year-old died in hospital.
7: This is a really sad, sad case, and no police officer wants to come to work to do this, so we'll just have to wait and see and work through the investigation.
5: A 31-year-old of no fixed address is being interviewed by Victoria Police after a Sydney media outlet received a call about a threatening incident that would happen in Bourke Street, Melbourne tonight. Police on patrol and investigating around the CBD nominated a person of interest who was arrested at a nearby Swanston Street fast food outlet around 7:30. He was arrested with help from specialist critical incident response team officers. The Australian Medical Association says our diphtheria outbreak is a wake-up call for people to get vaccinated. WA President Kyle Hoth says the deadly illness can obstruct breathing.
8: The diphtheria vaccine works extremely well to eradicate diphtheria as a disease that spreads, so it's an easy one for us to solve with vaccination. So disappointing that to find ourselves in this situation, but a bit of a wake-up call to us, I guess, that this is why we have these vaccine schedules and this is why we kind of make a bit of a point about keeping everybody informed.
5: And a suspected meteor has been seen above much of New South Wales. Dash cam footage appears to show it hurtling through the air before burning up in an orange explosion. It's also been seen in areas including the state's south coast, Bathurst and in Dubbo. Finance and the Aussie dollar is buying 71.4 US cents.
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5: NRL and the undermanned Dolphins have beaten the Canberra Raiders 30-22 to claim a fourth win in a row for the first time in the Queensland club's history. Isaiah Katoa says the Dolphins adapted well.
9: I think back to last year and obviously through the injuries that we had last year, a lot of those guys that played tonight had to step up last year, and the cliche of that next man up. Just really proud of the boys.
5: Hawthorn's tasted victory for the first AFL game of round 11 with a 9-point win over Adelaide, known as Kiwana, for the Doug Nicholls round. Hawk Jarman Impey has told Fox Footy he was nervous about facing a tough side.
10: But it was good. It's always a good game against Adelaide Football Club. And they're a quality side and we love playing here in Tassie and it means a lot to our mob, our people, our cultures.
5: The Hawks rise to third on the ladder, while Adelaide are eighth. And Aussie Bernick Tomic says he has no motivation bowing out of qualifying at Roland Garros. That is the latest in news and in sport.
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11: Your four-day forecast for the northeast and border. Chance of fog and frost early this morning, but then a sunny afternoon with light winds for your Friday. Tomorrow, Saturday, mostly sunny with a top of 18 degrees. Sunday's cloudy with a high chance of showers and a top of 18 degrees. And on Monday, partly cloudy, high chance of showers, top of 17. Today, a top of 17 for Beechworth, 18 for Wangaratta and Albury-Wodonga. Right now, it's 4 degrees.

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6: Morning, I'm Gabrielle Hodson. A group of 11 Australians, part of an international aid flotilla to Gaza, taken into custody by Israeli authorities on Monday, are reportedly being bused to an airport in southern Israel where they'll be flown to Istanbul. A video has emerged of Israel's National Security Minister heckling and mishandling the group. Nations, including Canada and Spain, have labelled the actions as monstrous. UK Foreign Secretary Yvonne Cooper has told the BBC they want an explanation from the Israeli embassy.
7: I mean, we see these totally disgraceful scenes in this video shared by Israeli cabinet minister Ben-Gvir, which shows a total disrespect and violation of basic standards of human dignity in the way that people were being treated.
6: Victoria Police say there's no immediate threat to the community at this time after it's alleged a 31-year-old of no fixed address rang a Sydney media outlet about a threatening incident that would happen in Bourke Street, Melbourne tonight. Officers on patrol nominated a person of interest, arrested at a nearby Swanston Street fast food outlet around 7:30 with help from specialist officers from the critical incident response team. The man's being interviewed by police. The WA government is urging drivers to obey signals at level crossings. A truck's failed to clear a crossing in Perth's east, colliding with a train and with 100 people on board. MP Jessica Stoykowski says the onus is on road users.
8: Very lucky that no one was seriously injured in that crash. I would just be imploring all people who are using our road networks, especially where we have level crossings, to make sure that they listen and adhere to the lights and sirens when they go off.
6: Hundreds of early childhood educators will walk off the job after the Albanese government failed to continue funding a pay rise. Holly Edwards-Smith reports.
9: Some centres will close on July 15 with mass walk-offs set to be held across the country. More than 20,000 educators want the pay rise locked in before the billions of dollars in funding runs out in November.
10: Across the sector, educators are really angry that their work is not being recognised, and that's why they're taking, you know, the really unusual step to stop work.
6: New data indicates it's now harder to buy a new home in Brisbane than in Sydney. News Corp reports Brisbane's median apartment price is now $750,000. A 69% surge in construction costs over the last 2 years is being blamed. Finance and the Aussie dollar is buying 71.3 US cents. The Dow Jones is down 56 points and the Nasdaq's down 152.
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6: Hawthorn's risen to third on the AFL ladder after a hard-fought thriller against Adelaide, known as Kiwana, for the Doug Nicholls round. The lead changed several times with just 1 point the difference with 2 minutes left. Jarman Impey has told Fox Footy fellow Hawk Blake Hardwick booted four incredible goals.
11: Hardwick is an absolute star, very underrated. He's so good. We want him down back and we want him up forward.
6: Canberra has suffered a 30-22 loss to the Dolphins in front of a home NRL crowd. The Raiders' Joseph Tapane says it was a frustrating loss.
12: We got players out, they got players out, so it was a scrappy game. But yeah, we need to put some winning performances together to give them the aid and give us a chance at finals footy.
6: And an Olympic sprinter who represented Australia in Atlanta has been banned from coaching after a tribunal found he'd sexually harassed female athletes. That's the latest news in sport.
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13: your four-day forecast for the northeast and border. Chance of fog and frost early this morning, but then a sunny afternoon with light winds for your Friday. Tomorrow, Saturday, mostly sunny with a top of 18 degrees. Sunday's cloudy with a high chance of showers and a top of 18 degrees. And on Monday, partly cloudy, high chance of showers, top of 17. Today, a top of 17 for Beechworth, 18 for Wangaratta and Albury-Wodonga. Currently, it's 3 degrees.
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6: Good morning, I'm Gabriel Hodson. 430 activists and aid workers, including 11 Australians, are being deported to Turkey 3 days after their flotilla was detained by Israeli troops. The group includes climate activist Violet Coco, who famously blocked the Sydney Harbour Bridge 4 years ago and Melbourne's West Gate 2 years ago. A video has since emerged of the Israeli security minister taunting people in custody. Britain's foreign minister, Yvette Cooper, has joined Penny Wong in condemning the MP's behaviour.
7: Ben Gavir is a cabinet minister who has been sanctioned by the UK government as a result of previous behaviour and serious issues around the West Bank. But I think this is extremely serious. The totally disgraceful scenes that we saw.
6: Audio from the BBC. A 31-year-old of no fixed address is being interviewed by Victoria Police after Channel 9 in Sydney received a call about a threatening incident that would happen in Bourke Street, Melbourne tonight. Police on patrol and investigating around the CBD nominated a person of interest who was arrested at a nearby Swanston Street fast food outlet around 7:30. He was arrested with help from specialist critical incident response team officers. Police in Melbourne's Inner East are investigating a suspicious fire in a Richmond car dealership. It's believed up to 3 offenders smashed their way into the Swan Street business around 11:20, using accelerant to light the fire before driving off. 2 cleaners inside the premises at the time escaped injury. A 36-year-old cyclist is in the Princess Alexandra Hospital with serious injuries after a crash south of Brisbane. The bike collided with a car in Main Street, Beenleigh, around 20 to 7, and the driver is speaking with police. The AMA is urging people to remain up to date with their diphtheria vaccinations amid the worst outbreak in decades. WA President Kyle Hoth says it's normally part of the childhood vaccination schedule and boosters are required for adults every 10 years.
8: Unfortunately, we are seeing it spread through parts of the community that haven't had great vaccination rates for a while. So part of this is a legacy of not having had vaccination in childhood. But regardless, we're not seeing those numbers go up. We're seeing those numbers go down.
6: A suspected meteor has been seen above Sydney. It's also been seen in areas including the state's south coast, Bathurst and Dubbo. Finance and the Aussie dollar is buying 71.4 US cents. The Dow Jones is down 88 points and the Nasdaq's down 127.
5: 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Premium car detailing from just $190. 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Clear-cut detailing.
6: Hawthorn has tasted victory. The first AFL game of round 11 has had a 9-point win over Adelaide, known as Kiwana, for the Doug Nicholls round. Hawk Jarman Impey has told Fox Footy he was nervous about facing a tough side.
9: But it was good. It's always a good game against Adelaide Football Club and their quality side, and we love playing here in Tassie, and it means a lot to our mob, our people, our cultures.
6: The Hawks have risen to third on the ladder. The undermanned Dolphins have secured a gritty NRL victory over the Canberra Raiders to claim a fourth win in a row for the first time in the Queensland club's history, 30-22. Isaiah Katoa says the Dolphins adapted well.
10: I think back to last year, and obviously through the injuries that we had last year, a lot of those guys that played tonight had to step up last year, and the cliche of that next man up, just really proud of the boys.
6: Christian Wolf's men led 22-16 at halftime, then turned up the defensive intensity to deny any attacking opportunities. And Aussie Bernard Tomic says he has no motivation bowing out of qualifying at Roland Garros. That's the latest in news and in sport.
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11: Your four-day forecast for the northeast and border. Chance of fog and frost early this morning, but then a sunny afternoon with light winds for your Friday. Tomorrow, Saturday, mostly sunny with a top of 18 degrees. Sunday's cloudy with a high chance of showers and a top of 18 degrees. And on Monday, partly cloudy, high chance of showers, top of 17. Today, a top of 17 for Beechworth, 18 for Wangaratta and Albury-Wodonga. Currently, it's 1 degree.

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5: Good morning, I'm Gabriel Hodson. A group of 11 Australians, part of an international aid flotilla to Gaza, who were taken into custody by Israeli authorities on Monday, are reportedly being flown from an airport in southern Israel to Istanbul. A video has emerged of Israel's national security minister heckling and mishandling the group, which includes people from 40 nations. UK Foreign Secretary Yvette Cooper has told the BBC they want an explanation from the Israeli embassy.
6: I mean, we see these totally disgraceful scenes in this video shared by Israeli Cabinet Minister Ben Gvir, which shows a total disrespect and violation of basic standards of human dignity in the way that people were being treated.
5: The 11 Australians include Coco Violet, an climate activist who held up the Sydney Harbour Bridge 4 years ago and Melbourne's Westgate Bridge 2 years ago. Three people have been charged with murder after a man died in a fall in Sydney's northwest. Jamel Wells reports.
7: Police were called to Castle Hill on Sunday following reports a man was shouting from the balcony of a unit block. They found a seriously injured man in a garden outside the building. The 44-year-old could not be revived. Following inquiries, a 30-year-old man, 38-year-old man and a 34-year-old woman have been arrested and charged. They've been refused bail and are due to face court today. Jamel Wells reporting.
5: Victoria Police say there's no immediate threat to the community after it's alleged a 31-year-old of no fixed address rang Channel 9 in Sydney about a threatening incident that would happen in Bourke Street, Melbourne, overnight. Officers on patrol nominated a person of interest, arrested at a nearby Swanston Street fast food outlet around 7:30 with help from specialist officers from the Critical Incident Response Team. The man's being interviewed by police. The 57-year-old is recovering in hospital after he was trapped in a truck rollover in Perth's east. The truck had been carrying asbestos, but police say it was contained. A new data indicates it's now harder to buy a new home in Brisbane than in Sydney. News Corp reports Brisbane's median apartment price is now $750,000. A 69% surge in construction costs over 2 years is being blamed. Finance and the Aussie dollar is buying 71.6 US cents. The Dow Jones is up 287 points and the Nasdaq's up 104.
4: Wangaratta Pump Shop, for the largest range of pumps in the northeast, including service and repairs, plus sales and service of lawnmowers, outdoor power equipment and water filtration systems.
5: Canberra has suffered a 30-22 loss to the Dolphins in front of a home NRL crowd. The Raiders' Joseph Tapine says it was a frustrating loss.
8: We've got players out, they got players out, so it was a scrappy game, but yeah, we need to put some winning performances together to give them the aid and give us a chance at finals footy.
5: Hawthorn has risen to third on the AFL ladder after a hard-fought thriller against Adelaide, known as Kawana for the Doug Nicholls round. The lead changed several times with just 1 point the difference with 2 minutes left. Jarman Impey has told Fox Footy fellow Hawk Blake Hardwick booted four incredible goals.
9: Hardwick is an absolute star, very underrated. He's so good. We want him down back and we want him up forward.
5: An Olympic sprinter who represented Australia in Atlanta has been banned from coaching after a tribunal found he'd sexually harassed female athletes. SMHTH's Mark Ladbrook coached other Olympians, as well as at the Victorian Institute of Sport, Rugby Australia, the Gold Coast Suns and private schools in Melbourne and Queensland. That's the latest news in sport.
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10: Your 4-day forecast for the northeast and border. Chance of fog and frost early this morning, but then a sunny afternoon with light winds for your Friday. Tomorrow, Saturday, mostly sunny with a top of 18 degrees. Sunday's cloudy with a high chance of showers and a top of 18 degrees. And on Monday, partly cloudy, high chance of showers, top of 17. Today, a top of 17 for Beechworth, 18 for Wangaratta and Albury-Wodonga. Currently, it's 1 degree.
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9: Good morning, I'm Gabrielle Hodson. 430 activists and aid workers, including 11 Australians, are being deported to Turkey 3 days after their flotilla was detained by Israeli troops. The group includes climate activist Violet Coco, who famously blocked the Sydney Harbour Bridge and Melbourne's Westgate Bridge. A video has since emerged of the Israeli security minister taunting people in custody. Britain's Foreign Minister Yvette Cooper has joined Penny Wong in condemning the MP's behaviour.
10: Ben Gavir is a cabinet minister who has been sanctioned by the UK government as a result of previous behaviour and serious issues around the West Bank. But I think this is extremely serious. The totally disgraceful scenes that we saw.
9: Audio from the BBC. 3 people have been charged with murder after a man died in a fall in Sydney's northwest. Police called to Castle Hill on Sunday found a seriously injured man in a garden outside a unit block. The 44-year-old couldn't be revived. A 30-year-old man, 38-year-old man and a 34-year-old woman are due to face court in the morning. Police are interviewing a 31-year-old after he rang Channel 9 in Sydney, making threats about an incident he said would happen in Bourke Street, Melbourne, overnight. Police nominated a person of interest while patrolling the area. The man, of no fixed address, was found at a nearby Swanston Street fast food outlet. Police in Melbourne's Inner East are investigating a suspicious fire in a Richmond car dealership. It's believed up to 3 offenders smashed their way into the Swan Street business around 11:20, using accelerant to light the fire before driving off. 2 cleaners escaped injury. A 36-year-old cyclist is in the Princess Alexandra Hospital with serious injuries after a crash south of Brisbane. The bike collided with a car in Main Street, Beenleigh, around 20 to 7. The driver's speaking with police. Hundreds of early childhood educators are planning to strike. Holly Edwards-Smith reports.
11: Some centres will close on July 15 with mass walk-offs set to be held across the country. More than 20,000 educators want the pay rise locked in before the billions of dollars in funding runs out in November.
12: Across the sector, educators are really angry that their work is not being recognised, and that's why they're taking, you know, the really unusual step to stop work.
9: Finance, and the Aussie dollar is buying 71.6 US cents. The Dow Jones is up 344 points and the Nasdaq's up 47.
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9: Hawthorn shot up to third on the AFL ladder after a 75-66 win over Adelaide, known as Kawana for the Doug Nicholls round. Hawk Jarman Impey has told Fox Footy he feels motivated to do his absolute best.
13: Exactly right. A little bit of that oomph. So Doug Nicholls round means a lot to our mob, our people, our culture. So we find that extra gear and, we love winning. It's always good to be able to perform in those rounds.
9: Round 12 NRL, and the Dolphins have had a 30-22 win over the Raiders in Canberra. The Dolphins' Jeremy Marshall-King says it was hard fought.
14: First half, thought we'd done pretty good. We were making good metres and just playing how we wanted to play. And that second half was pretty poor by us. We let them back in and something we've got to look at and go back to the drawing board.
9: World number two Alex de Minaur is on court this hour at the Hamburg Open quarterfinal, facing Italian Luciano Dardry. The Australian is ahead in the first set. And Aussie Bernard Tomic says he has no motivation, bowing out of qualifying at Roland Garros. That's the latest in news and in sport.
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15: Your four-day forecast for the northeast and border. Chance of fog and frost early this morning, but then a sunny afternoon with light winds for your Friday. Tomorrow, Saturday, mostly sunny with a top of 18 degrees. Sunday's cloudy with a high chance of showers and a top of 18 degrees. And on Monday, partly cloudy, high chance of showers, top of 17. Today, a top of 17 for Beechworth, 18 for Wangaratta and Albury-Wodonga. Currently, it's 1 degree.
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6: 7 degrees in Melbourne. Morning fog, then sunny atop today, 17. It's 5:30. Good morning. David Armstrong. Man's been arrested after making a threatening phone call warning of an incident in the CBD. It's alleged the 31-year-old man of no fixed address made a phone call to Channel 9 in Sydney threatening an incident in Bourke Street here. That man was located at a fast food restaurant on Swanston Street just after 7:30 last night and was arrested by police. The exact circumstances surrounding the incident are still being investigated, but there is no threat to the community at this time. Two people have escaped injury following a suspicious fire at a car dealership in Richmond. It's believed up to three offenders smashed their way into the premises on Swan Street around 11:30 last night. Once inside, offenders used accelerant to light the fire before fleeing in a vehicle. Two cleaners who were inside the premises at the time were not injured, and the building sustained minor damage. The federal government and the opposition have both rejected calls to tax the oil and gas industry. One Nation has announced a policy which would tax the industry 10% on their exports, claiming it would raise up to $13 billion. The Greens and Independents are demanding a 25% tax to help prop up the budget. Liberal leader Angus Taylor argues the sector already contributes $22 billion to the nation's finances.
7: I want that number to go up, but let me tell you how I want it to go up. I want it to go up because there's more investment and more production of oil and gas in this country. More investment, more jobs, more opportunities for Australians. That's how we do it.
6: Cricket Australia is investigating after allegations a senior staffer formerly employed by the NRL commissioned contracts totalling more than $600,000 to a company they were personally associated with. The Age is reporting the staff has also been investigated by the NRL Integrity Unit in relation to their former employment at Rugby League headquarters. 11 Australians on an aid mission to Gaza and taken into custody are expected to be released shortly. Is Gabrielle Hodgson.
1: A group of 11 Australian citizens taken into custody by Israeli authorities on Monday say they were part of the global SAMUD flotilla aid mission to Gaza. The group calls itself a civilian-led international initiative bringing together activists, medical professionals and humanitarian advocates. The Australians are being taken by bus to an airport in southern Israel where they'll reportedly board flights to Istanbul. It's hoped that at the airport the group will be able to contact loved ones and consular officials for the first time. Parents say they've had no updates after 3 days in custody. Gabrielle Hodgson reporting.
6: In finance, Wall Street is up 248 points, our dollar 71.5 US.
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6: Hawthorns had a 9-point win over Adelaide in Launceston. After a slow start, the Hawks winning the clash 10-15-75 to 9-12-66. Blake Hardwick with 4 goals for the Hawks. Adelaide's Isaac Rankin pulled up sore at a contest, came from the ground, was unable to return, while Adelaide coach Matthew Nix has confirmed that Kalamachi suffered a thumb injury that will require a further assessment. In team news, Ben Mackay is back to Essendon in the dream time of the G match against injury-ravaged Richmond after being omitted for the past fortnight. Collingwood skipper Darcy Moore is back in for Scott Pendlebury's record-breaking 433rd game. And the Bulldogs have named James O'Donnell to face Melbourne at Marvel Stadium. The Saints have recalled Mason Wood after he was dropped last week. And that's the latest news and sport.
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9: Good morning, it's Daniel Brewer with your local news and sport. Northeastern Border younger generation are being urged to apply for the latest round of Future Ready grants, which are now open. The program invites government secondary schools and not-for-profit community organisations or social enterprises to apply for two-year grants. 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And applications close on the 24th of June. Road conditions remain a major frustration for motorists across the northeastern border, with potholes continuing to plague many local roads. Liam McCullough reports.
10: Leader of the Nationals and Shadow Minister for Roads and Road Safety, Danny O'Brien, said despite Labor's claims of record road maintenance spending, our roads are still in appalling state. During a public accounts and estimates committee hearing, it was revealed there are 185 roads subject to speed limit reductions due to the poor state of the road. Mr. O'Brien says road users are paying every day through damage to their vehicles, and yet fewer ever get compensation for the damage caused. Liam McCullough, Ace Radio.
9: Following on from Wear Orange Wednesday, the State Emergency Service are now putting a call out for volunteers. Alistair Drayton, Chief Officer of Operations, says being a volunteer is a rewarding experience.
11: What it'll actually do for you is it'll actually, I guarantee it'll make a difference in your life, develop new life skills, you'll develop new friendships and relationships. It'll actually give people personal growth in those areas. And we're really encouraging people to come along and learn some new skill sets of which, you know, using a chainsaw, driving a truck, and in doing so, they're actually assisting the benefit of their community in the time of need.
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9: Brownlow medalist Tom Mitchell will make a one-off appearance for Rutherglen tomorrow in the Cats clash against Beechworth at Barclay Park. The former Hawthorn, Sydney and Collingwood star retired from AFL football at the end of last season after a decorated career that included a Brownlow medal and premiership success. Club officials are expecting a big crowd for the special event. That's the latest in local news and sport.
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12: Your four-day forecast for the northeast and border. Chance of fog and frost early this morning, but then a sunny afternoon with light winds for your Friday. Tomorrow, Saturday, mostly sunny with a top of 18 degrees. Sunday's cloudy with a high chance of showers and a top of 18 degrees. And on Monday, partly cloudy, high chance of showers, top of 17. Today, a top of 17 for Beechworth, 18 for Wangaratta and Albury-Wodonga. Right now, it's 0 degrees.
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14: A very good morning to you. Welcome to Country Today, Friday the 22nd of May with me, Libby Price. Farmers who oppose construction of renewable energy projects are upping the ante by claiming it's their right to farm that is at risk. Federal Nationals leader Matt Canavan attended yesterday's Defending Your Right to Farm forum at St Arnott in Victoria's Wimmera. He confirmed he's against net zero carbon emission targets at the cost of the farming community. A two-part interview with Matt Canavan coming up this morning on Country Today.
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15: Good morning, I'm Emily Minnie in the Victorian Rural Newsroom. It's been a strong start to the year for beef production. According to the latest figures, Bureau of Statistics data shows more than 730,000 tonnes of beef were produced in the March quarter. Meat and Livestock Australia Senior Market Information Manager Stephen Bignall says it's the strongest start to a year on record.
16: So we had cattle slaughter, which was 2.3 million head. Again, it looks like we're going to beat last year, which was the highest slaughter in 48 years. So high slaughter and growing carcass weights. Our animals are getting heavier. They're averaging 317 kilos a head, and that's because we've got higher grain-fed turnoff.
15: The federal court has dismissed the Northern Territory cattle industry's appeal over the scale of losses after the 2011 live export ban. The NT Cattlemen's Association says it is considering its options and reviewing the court's reasoning. JWS lawyers Andrew Gill says the final payout will still be in the order of the hundreds of millions of dollars.
17: It's important to note that the 88,000 lost sales is locked in, so there is a guaranteed loss in relation to that period. The appeal period was simply trying to take that to what we said is a realistic loss, which included 2012 and 2013, but all of the options remain in relation to that original period. So we haven't lost any of that, we just haven't gained 2012 or 2013.
15: Farmers in South Australia will have access to a stronger poison targeting mice, destroying grain crops. The Pesticides and Veterinary Medicines Authority has approved an emergency use of double-strength zinc phosphide mouse bait. Brad Perry from Grain Producers Association says mice numbers have been increasing.
18: Yeah, we did a survey. We had about 400 grain producers respond to that survey. One in every two were seeing mice activity, but the hotspots that came up were York Peninsula, Mid-North and Adelaide Plains. So there's some areas that have got activity. Some don't have any at all, thankfully. But we just need that extra tool in the toolkit.
15: The federal government has knocked back a proposal from the Queensland state government to help flooded farmers restock. Up to 100,000 head of livestock died in widespread flooding across the state's north over the past 6 months. Labor says the state government should fund the $94 million restocking package itself. Demand for help from a leading rural charity continues to rise as dry conditions across eastern Australia worsen. Rural Aid says it is continuing to support drought-affected regions, with farmers relying on services to manage livestock water shortages and financial strain. Chief Executive John Walters says recent rainfall hasn't been enough to bring meaningful relief.
19: So we're really expecting that the call for assistance from Rural Aid to ramp up in these coming 3 months. Right through winter, arguably the hardest 3 months for people.
15: And the cost of feed oats has risen as drought forces many farmers to hand-feed their stock. Farmers were paying up to $350 per tonne in April before the price rose to between $460 to $520 in May. Agronomists say while all feed grain prices have increased, the oat price is a reflection of supply and demand, with fewer oats sown due to dry conditions, meaning many crops were cut for hay instead. And that's the state of the country. I'm Emily Minnie. Good morning.
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9: Joining us now is Tom Ramridge, Senior Forecaster for the Bureau of Meteorology. Tom, good morning to you. What can we expect with the weather?
20: Well, good morning. Well, the weather story from the past few days will persist through today with a high pressure system sitting in the Tasman, keeping it dry and mild. We have isolated patches of fog and frost that have formed throughout most of Victoria. Overnight temps have broadly been between 2 to 5 degrees, except for the northeast and pockets of the southwest. The coldest temperatures we've seen this morning have been in the northeast, where we have Wangaratta down to 0.2 degrees Celsius, and frost warning out that way this morning. But once the fog lifts later this morning, it'll be a mostly sunny day statewide, with max temperatures in the mid to high teens, while in elevated areas it'll be a few degrees cooler. So the southeast today, it will be a mostly sunny day after this fog and frost clears. Portland, Hamilton and Colac are all going to have a maximum of 17, while Warrnambool is going to be 1 degree warmer and reach a maximum of 18 degrees. Through the Wimmera, a very similar story, mostly sunny day after the foggy and frosty start. Neil, Horsham and Stawell are all going to reach a maximum of 17 degrees. Through the northwest of the state, through the Mallee, it will be sunny after this frosty start, with Swan Hill and Kerang both reaching a maximum of 18, while through the northern country, it will be a mostly sunny day after the fog and frost, and Deniliquin is going to reach a top of 19, while Echuca is going to reach a maximum of 18 degrees. Through the northeast, after this very cold start, we'll warm up to a nice sunny day. Albury-Wodonga is going to reach a maximum of 18, and Wangaratta, similarly, a maximum of 18 degrees. Through the southeast, through Gippsland, we've had scattered morning fog, including Gippsland Lakes, reducing the visibility over the water. And we've had frost about the ranges in the north. But once that fog lifts during the mid-morning, we'll have a mostly sunny day. Traralgon and Sale both reaching a maximum of 16, while Bairnsdale and Lakes entrance are both going to reach 17 degrees. The foggy mornings and sunny days are forecast for today and tomorrow, before a cold front approaches from the west on Sunday, bringing showers to much of the state and isolated thunderstorms about the north. There is some uncertainty on how this system will develop early next week as it moves over Victoria, but the most likely scenario is showers across Victoria early next week with a chance of heavier falls in the east.
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14: Next, we take you to the Defending Your Right to Farm Forum at St Arnaud, held yesterday. You'll hear from Federal Leader of the Nationals, Matt Canavan, coming up in a two-part interview on Country Today.
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14: To the mounting anger amongst some farmers who don't want renewable energy projects such as solar and wind farms in their backyard. The recently elected leader of the Nationals, Matt Canavan, joined his Victorian counterparts at a Defending Your Right to Farm forum held in St Arnaud in Victoria's Wimmera yesterday. Jade Egan asked Mr Canavan why he'd made the trip to Victoria.
22: I wanted to come down here to regional Victoria because here in regional Victoria really is the front lines of these net zero madness with massive rollouts of transmission lines and renewable energy, trampling over people's property rights, destroying farmland. And I've seen those protests from where I live in central Queensland. We've all seen them on TV. Saw the Prime Minister chased out of Ballarat last year. And so as a new Nationals leader, I want to get down here and join that fight and do what I can to help people protect their farmland, protect their property rights and destroy net zero.
23: So what is your policy regarding renewable energy?
22: Look, I support all types of energy, but I don't support the industrialisation of farmland. So renewables have a place. Solar on people's roofs and batteries at homes can help people. Some solar projects in remote areas fine, but come into pristine, productive agricultural areas and put up 300-metre wind turbines and destroy massive amounts of farmland with solar, it's just not a good idea. Under the government's current plans, this rollout of renewables will destroy about 12 million hectares of farmland. That's two times the size of Tasmania. I don't think it's a good deal. We need to keep our farmland. We need to protect the beautiful soils that we are lucky enough to have here in the country. God's not creating any more of that. So we should not destroy that on an obsessive pursuit of net zero emissions.
23: Where would you build coal-fired power stations in Victoria?
22: Well, the best place to build new coal-fired power stations is where the old coal-fired power stations are, because our ancestors kind of thought about this already and they built them where we have excellent amounts of coal, and they've already built the transmission lines and infrastructure needed to build new ones. And this is why we should be using our existing transmission network as much as possible, because that would avoid people's land being destroyed by new transmission lines, and it would save a lot of money. This VNI West project now is blown out to over $7 billion. It makes no economic sense, let alone environmental or agricultural sense. But down there at Latrobe Valley, we've got hundreds of years of coal still available. We've got transmission networks and skills, people with the skills that can build power stations there. So I'm not against new coal-fired power stations being built there, but we should also look at nuclear power stations down at Latrobe Valley as well. That's what our plans were, and we're going to continue to fight for that because, as I say, we've got the workers there, we've got the infrastructure there. It'll be a lot cheaper to do there.
14: Country Today was at yesterday's Defending Your Right to Farm Forum at St Arnott in Victoria's Wimmera. You'll hear the second part of the interview with Matt Canavan coming up.
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14: Country Today is this morning focusing on the Right to Farm Forum held in St Arnott yesterday, where Jade Egan spoke with Nationals leader Matt Canavan.
23: Okay, so you want net zero carbon emissions to be scrapped, but wouldn't farmers be the hardest hit by not reducing emissions?
22: I think farmers are the hardest hit from pursuing net zero emissions.
23: But they would be the hardest hit by climate change.
22: Well, Australia delivering net zero is not going to change the weather one bit, be it the temperature, natural disasters, whatever it is.
23: Are you a climate change sceptic?
22: I'm a climate change realist. I do think that carbon emissions are increasing the temperature of the globe. But I also, being a realist, know that Australia's 1.1% of global emissions is not going to impact that one iota. So us obsessing over a net zero goal is not going to deliver any climatic benefits to Australian farmers, but it is costing them their property rights. It is destroying farmland. It is pushing up their input costs because we no longer produce urea fertiliser in this country. We rely on the Middle East now. That comes from natural gas. So because we don't like gas, we now have exported that or sent that production overseas. So farmers are really paying the price of net zero and not going to reap the benefits. What we've said is that we should instead calibrate our emissions reductions in accordance with what other like advanced countries do. And to date, in the first 20 years or so of this exercise of reducing our emissions, Australia has reduced its emissions at double the rate of advanced countries. This is not China and India. This is comparing us to Europe, to North America, to Japan. We're going at double the rate. I don't think that's a good deal. Why would we go so fast ahead of others, putting an extra cost on our economy, extra imposts on our industry, when that's not going to help the climate one bit? It's just going to make Australians poorer. So we think we should come back to the average. The Labor Party, well, they want to go faster. They are their climate targets to 2035. They would have us reducing our emissions at three times faster than the rest of the advanced world. It's insane.
23: Okay, so what about the current renewable energy projects that are taking place on prime agricultural land? Would you stop them?
22: We've introduced a bill. Anne Webster, a local member here in Mallee, has written a bill to do that. I don't think large industrial projects should be on prime ag land at all, be it mining, renewable energy, whatever it is. I think we need to protect our prime agricultural land. And so I was fortunate enough in the Senate to move Anne's bill. And couldn't in the Senate, of course, but I did that, and it just so happened, it was coincidental, but I moved that bill on the very first day I was Nationals leader. I didn't expect to be Nationals leader that day. It was all happened a bit fast, but I'm very proud that my first day I moved a bill to protect prime agricultural land from industrialisation. We should protect that land, and I'll keep fighting for it.
14: Federal Nationals leader Matt Canavan speaking with Country Today's Jade Egan at the Defending Your Right to Farm Forum held in St Arnott in Victoria's Wimmera yesterday. This is Country Today. That that's Country Today for this Friday and for this week. Have a great weekend. I'll be back with you first thing Monday morning at 5:30. I'm Libby Price. 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
5: 7 degrees in Melbourne. Morning fog, then sunny atop today. 17 at 6 o'clock. Good morning. I'm David Armstrong. Two cleaners have escaped a brazen firebombing at a luxury car dealership in Richmond. Madeline Burke reports.
6: Two cleaners were inside the Aston Martin dealership on Swan Street last night. It was 11:30 when three offenders broke in, smashing through the windows and set it alight. The offenders fled in a vehicle. It appears one of them may have been burnt, with police collecting what appeared to be a pair of badly burnt shoes. A passerby reported seeing two burning items on the middle of the road outside the dealership. It appears it was a small fire, which did not spread through the building. Madeline Burke, Melbourne.
5: Man's been arrested at a McDonald's in the CBD, accused of making a threatening phone call warning of an incident on Bourke Street. 31-year-old man made a phone call to Channel 9 in Sydney last night with a person of interest quickly identified by police on the ground in Melbourne. Inspector Dale Huntington says the critical incident response team swooped on a McDonald's on Swanson Street around 7:30, taking the man into custody.
7: Any threat, no matter what it is, we take very serious in Melbourne CBD. And our whole aim was to identify who this individual was and also to locate and arrest and understand what this threat was.
5: And Victoria Police say it did not authorise a text message sent by the City of Melbourne to its employees last night, telling people to avoid the area and warning of a possible threat of an incident on Bourke Street. A pandemic loophole has stripped more than 2,000 years from Victorian jail terms. Tens of thousands of days have been wiped off sentences due to a COVID-19 disruption discount introduced by the Andrews government. The Herald Sun's reporting one prisoner has received a 452-day discount, almost 15 months off their sentence. The Albanese government's reportedly open to a reversal or amendments on a proposal to tax some discretionary trusts. The Age is reporting there will now be a months-long consultation on the changes. The government's, however, expected to attempt to ram through its CGT and negative gearing changes in the Parliament by July. Another group of ISIS-linked Australian women and children are believed to be on their way back to Australia. It's understood they have left a camp in northeastern Syria by bus. One in five private school parents received money from family members to help pay school fees. Almost half of those surveyed by Independent Schools Australia say they've had to cut back on essentials to afford private education. In finance, Wall Street is up 276 points. The dollar is trading at 71.5 US.
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5: Hawthorn have had a 9-point win over Adelaide, extending their winning streak in Launceston to 12 games. The Hawks' decision to swing Blake Hardwick forward in Jack Gunston's absence paid off, Hardwick booting 4 goals. And coach Sam Mitchell says Hardwick is finally getting the recognition he deserves.
8: He's a phenomenal footballer. His contest is outstanding. His beautiful kick, and he'll get a lot of credit for tonight, and so he should, but he should have a lot of other weeks when he plays. You know, today he kicked 4. Regularly he's stopping 4 or more, so he's finally getting a little bit of credit outside of our walls the way he has for us for a long time.
5: Alex Diminor has cruised into the semi-finals at the Hamburg Tennis Open with a 6-love, 6-3 win over 7th seed Luciano Dardelli. Brooks Koepka, an 8-under par 63 in the first round of the PGA Tour's Byron Nelson event. That's the latest news and sports.
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10: Good morning, it's Daniel Brewer with your local news and sport. Ambulance Victoria paramedics and first responders are getting to patients needing life-saving care faster as hospital clearing times in the Hume region continue to improve. Emma Roberts reports.
11: Regional Director Narelle Capp says in the region, paramedics and first responders responded to 5,527 Code 1 cases between January and March 2026. The average clearing time in the Hume region has dropped from 29.6 minutes between January and March 2025 to 22.6 minutes between January and March 2026. There are many free and fast options people can access when you need timely medical care and health advice at any time of the night or day, including the Victorian Virtual Emergency Department, Nurse on Call or Urgent Care Clinics. Emma Roberts, ACE Radio.
10: The rural city of Wangaratta recently welcomed 12 new citizens to the region. Emma Clark reports.
12: The new citizens come from Belgium, Colombia, Nepal, New Zealand, Peru, the Philippines, South Africa, the United Kingdom and Zimbabwe. The event, which was held at Council, was attended by the member for Indi, Helen Haynes, and Nationals, Tim McCurdy. Council welcomed the newest residents and said on Facebook they're pleased that they have called Wangaratta home. Emma Clark, ACE Radio.
10: A community meeting was held on Tuesday evening in relation to the ongoing development of the Goorambat East Battery. The project is currently in the feasibility phase, and if successful, the battery size would have the capacity to provide up to 6 hours of energy storage. Resident Glenn Rodwell says it seems to be in the wrong location.
13: Because it's going to be a 200 megawatt battery facility, which will consist of about 250 container batteries. They'll be only within a kilometre of the town, and that's a hell of a fire risk and a hazard, toxic hazard risk.
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10: A petition has been launched opposing any proposal to rezone the Wodonga Golf Course to housing developments. Supporters say the course provides important recreational, environmental and community benefits, warning redevelopment could threaten its long-term future. The petition can be signed on the Parliament of Victoria website. That's the latest in local news and sport.
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15: Your four-day forecast for the northeast and for the border. We've got a frost warning this morning. With the frost, there is a bit of fog that'll clear to a fine and sunny afternoon. Tomorrow will be mostly sunny with light winds. Sunday, cloudy with a high chance of showers, top of 17. And Monday, partly cloudy with a high chance of showers and 17. Today, Wangaratta, Albury, Wodonga, Rutherglen, Myrtleford, Bright and Violetown are looking at tops of 18. Yarrawonga and Benalla are heading for 19. And Mount Beauty and Beechworth expecting tops of 17 degrees. Currently, 0 degrees.
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15: 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Oh, brisk old start this morning. Had to put the heater on. I've got great advice on our Star FM Facebook page on how to deal with the high stuff windscreen. Yeah, I didn't let the car idle because that just annoys the neighbours, but I got the bottle of water out. And, you know, I went cold water courtesy of Robbie Alexander. He's a man who gets up early and goes fishing, so I took his advice. I didn't use the hot water. Here's Focus Seagulls now. I ran. It's great 80s. on 92.1 Star FM.

Olivia Peen, Man I Need. It's 6:14. Star Brecky with Hobbsy. Here's a bloke we need, Dr. Chris O'Brien. What a legend he is up at Bright Medical Centre. He's been named as a finalist in the 2026 Victorian Rural Health Awards category in the category of Outstanding Contribution by a Rural GP or Rural Generalist. How good is that? So, we hope he takes that out. Good on you, Chris, mate. Fantastic. Great to have awesome doctors in the region. Over the time, I've had doctors come and go out of our region. Oh, one consistent one we've got at the moment has been the family doctor for quite a while. But for a while there, we had a few come and go. But it's good to see that we've got rural doctors sticking around. It is brilliant. We need more of them, by the way, if you know someone who is studying medicine at the moment.

0: had recently on Monday, and our places to visit as well with the age just gets better, doesn't it? Soon, Jennifer Page and Barnsley. It is Betty Music Variety here on 92.1 Star FM.
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0: 92.1 Star FM. It's Starbreaker with Hobbsy. I did not know there was a new Star Wars movie out. After the first three, I got a bit lost, frankly. I grew up in the originals and then, you know, there was the Bobo Fett thing that put me off and whatever. But there is a brand new Star Wars movie on. This is why I'm talking about it. The Mandalorian and the Grogu, which is on right now at the Wangaratta Cinema Centre. In fact, it is on today at 10:45, at 10 minutes to 1, tonight at 6 o'clock, and then again tonight at 8:30. And you can be there for nothing simply by calling me to play The Vault just before 8 o'clock on 57222999. Yesterday, Pat had a go, and two of the four numbers that you gave me were correct. And we're sort of going along with those two numbers. We had one number the day before yesterday, which should now identify at least one number in there. So give us a quick call before 8 o'clock on 57222999 and have a guess. You'll get a double pass to go and see Star Wars if you want. You can go and see Finding Emily and In the Grey. Oh, and if you've got those 3D glasses as well, you can see Star Wars in 3D at 8 o'clock tonight as well. So it sounds pretty good to me. So get set to have a crack at that instant win with the tickets and then maybe $500 cash coming your way with The Vault, thanks to Hume Bank. It is almost 6:30, which means news is not far away. Then the Beatles, that is, or the Beatles, as my dear friend Paul Connick used to say, Mark Ronson and Bruno Mars together, and a little later, you too, on 92.1 Star FM.
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7: 6 degrees in Melbourne. Morning fog, then sunny atop today, 17 at 6:30. Good morning. I'm David Armstrong. Melbourne Airport is scrapping its curbside drop-off and pick-up. Alex Riddell reports.
8: As part of a rebuild, a new pick-up and drop-off zone is being built in the car park, linking to the terminals via a new pedestrian bridge. The airport says it's had to make the change so it can expand the international terminal. Passengers will have to walk up to 350 metres from the new T123 transport hub to the terminal drop-off and 380 metres to the pick-up zone. It comes amid growing passenger numbers predicted to double by 2038 to 68 million. The change comes into effect later this year, and a number of travellers have told The Age they suspect it's just a matter of time before the airport starts charging users of the new hub. Alex Riddell, Melbourne.
7: Melbourne's bar wars have intensified, with venue owners targeted in recent firebombings now being hit with extortion demands for $10,000 a month. The Age is reporting the threats promise businesses they'll be removed from a so-called list of destruction if they pay. Overnight, a luxury car dealership in Richmond was firebombed while two cleaners were inside. Front windows of the Aston Martin dealership on Swan Street were smashed. Three offenders fleeing in a vehicle. Police say it's too early to say if the attack is linked to the bar wars. One in four Aussie families cutting back on kids' sport. Is Gabrielle Hodson.
9: A national Compare Club survey of 1,000 parents has found many riddled by guilt, with one in four ditching kids' sport to save cash. It's also found that where there's financial pressure, half of all families are having more arguments about money. News Corp says 55% of parents with a child under 18 describe themselves as struggling or just getting by. 42% of these families are also spending less on music, dance and tutoring. Even worse, 78% were spending less on trips to museums, zoos and theme parks. Gabrielle Hodson reporting.
7: Australia's new ambassador to the United States has been formally welcomed to Washington. Greg Moriarty was sworn in at the White House, officially replacing Kevin Rudd. Mr. Moriarty has previously served in the Australian Defence Department. The British government's published documents relating to the appointment of Andrew Mountbatten Windsor as a trade representative. They show that Queen Elizabeth had a wish for her son to take on a more prominent role in the promotion of national interests. In finance, Wall Street is up at 276 points. Our dollar is trading at 71.5 US.
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7: The AFL's concussion protocols have again come under scrutiny after Hawthorn forward Nick Watson was left on the field for at least 3 minutes in last night's game. After copping a heavy knock, he then returned to the ground after a quarter-time HIA. But Hawks coach Sam Mitchell says he has full faith in their medical team.
10: Westie's probably on the more on the safer side of things. He went out to him straight away, said that he had to come off eventually. But he went out to him straight away, so I've got full faith in our medical staff.
11: Yeah, he passed the test.
7: The Hawks won the clash by 9 points in a chilly Launceston, 10-15-75 to 9-12-66. Adelaide's Isaac Rankin pulled up sore at a contest. He came from the ground and was unable to return, while Adelaide coach Matthew Nix confirming Callum Archie suffered a thumb injury that will require further assessment. Alex de Minaur into the semi-finals at the Hamburg Open. He's been drawn to face a qualifier first up at next week's French Open. And that's the latest news and sport.
12: Good morning, Australia. You're in Cox Country, where there's a mower for every lawn, from bowling greens to bush blocks. 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
13: Good morning, it's Daniel Brewer with your local news and sport. Following Wear Orange Wednesday, the State Emergency Service is encouraging more people to consider becoming volunteers. SES Chief Officer of Operations, Alistair Drayton, says volunteering with the service is a rewarding experience.
14: What it'll actually do for you is it'll actually, I guarantee it'll make a difference in your life, develop new life skills, you'll develop new friendships and relationships. It'll actually give people personal growth in those areas. And we really encourage of people to come along and learn some new skill sets, of which, you know, using a chainsaw, driving a truck, those sorts of things that people can and might not have thought about doing, but they can do so.
13: Young people across the northeastern border are being encouraged to apply for the latest round of Future Ready grants. The program is open to government secondary schools, not-for-profit organisations and social enterprises for two-year grant projects. Eligible initiatives include mentoring, work placements, volunteering opportunities and leadership development programs. For more information, visit vic.gov.au and applications close on the 24th of June. Drivers across the northeastern border are continuing to battle deteriorating road conditions, with reports suggesting motorists encountering a pothole every 100 metres on the same roads. Liam McCullough reports.
15: Leader of the Nationals and Shadow Minister for Roads and Road Safety, Danny O'Brien, said despite Labor's claims of record road maintenance spending, our roads are still in appalling state. During a Public Accounts and Estimates Committee hearing, it was revealed there are 185 roads subject to speed limit reductions due to the poor state of the roads. Mr. O'Brien says road users are paying every day through damage to their vehicles, and yet fewer ever get compensation for the damage caused. Liam McCullough, Ace Radio.
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13: Five big matches on Sunday afternoon in Albury Wodonga Football Association Division 1 men's competition. St Pat's versus Myrtleford Savoy. Albury Hotspurs are at home against Wodonga Heart. Wangaratta City versus Cobram Raw. Albury City versus Albury United. And Wodonga Diamonds do battle against Boomers FC with kickoff for all matches from 3. That's the latest in local news and sport.
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16: Your four-day forecast for the northeast and for the border. We've got a frost warning this morning. With the frost, there is a bit of fog that'll clear to a fine and sunny afternoon. Tomorrow will be mostly sunny with light winds. Sunday, cloudy with a high chance of showers, top of 17. And Monday, partly cloudy with a high chance of showers and 17. Today, Wangaratta, Albury Wodonga, Rutherglen, Myrtleford, Bright and Violettown are looking at tops of 18. Yarrawonga and Benalla are heading for 19. And Mount Beauty and Beechworth expecting tops of 17 degrees. Currently 0 degrees.
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16: 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Friday morning, nothing better. Getting up, getting into the weekend. I love it. 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

0: Mark Ronson, Bruno Mars, Uptown Funk, 92.1 Star FM. It is 6:45. This week, shocking news for a South Sydney Rabbitoh, Jai Arrow. The rugby league player has announced that he has had to leave the club because he has motor neurons disease. Just awful, really is. And a young bloke too, he's just 30. This is him talking to the Sydney Morning Herald.
1: I am, progressed, you know, from November until now. Speech is one of those things.
2: What does the future look like for you?
1: To fight, I wanted, you know, to do this to let people know I am okay and I am ready to fight.
0: Wow, strong words, and just, yeah, when you see him on the interview, it really, really tugs at the heartstrings. That's why we support the fight against MND every year with the Danaher biggest freeze in Melbourne. The big freeze, cannot wait for that to happen again. And it's research like this that helps people, and they say they're getting even closer each and every year with the millions of dollars that they've raised over the time of doing it. So it's people like Jai, Neil Danaher, and all the other people who aren't high profile who are going through the MND journey. As we've seen with Neil, he's really put up a massive fight. And for Jai, he, as he said, since November, he's had a big, big slowdown in his health, particularly his speech. So, yeah, thoughts with him and his family. We can only do our best to get the money together and fight this terrible disease. Soon, some year two and Donna Lewis on our way to 7 o'clock on 92.1 Star FM. We're later. We have tickets once again for the final time, actually, this week to historic Winton.
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0: Donna Lewis, I love you always, forever. How's this? I met my wife 27 years ago. Yesterday was the anniversary, and I forgot. I'm so bad. The date's in my mind. The 21st of May, 1999, we're at Cafe Martinis on our first date. I had chicken scallopini, as did she. Still remember it. In fact, one of her co-workers, and she'd just changed jobs, was also sitting behind us as well. We got talking. We had a mutual love of the Essendon Footy Club, being supporters of the Bombers. And, here we are, 27 years later. Married this year. Got to do the maths in my head for 25 years. So, love you, darling. Sorry if I forgot yesterday. Well, and she didn't. She loves to rib me every year, too. I put in my bloody phone today, I think. Coming up to 7, after 7 o'clock, share crowded house and tickets to Winton Motor Raceway for historic Winton coming up May 30 and 31. This week, the Royal City of Wangaratta have welcomed a whole lot of new citizens. Daniel Brewer has more details next.
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7: 6 degrees in Melbourne. Morning fog, then sunny. A top today, 17. It's 7 o'clock. Good morning. I'm David Armstrong. You'll soon not be able to drop off or pick up outside the airport terminals as part of a rebuild. A new zone is being built in the car park, linking to the terminals via a pedestrian bridge. Passengers will have to walk up to 350 metres from the new hub to the terminal for drop-off, 380 metres to the pick-up zone. Those changes set to come into force later this year. An Aston Martin dealership in Richmond's been firebombed, three offenders smashing through the front windows late last night. Two cleaners were inside at the time. They were unharmed, but it appears one of the arsonists may have been hurt. Police have retrieved a pair of burnt shoes from the crime scene. A text message sent to City of Melbourne employees has sparked panic ahead of an arrest in Melbourne CBD. Madeleine Burke reports.
8: A 31-year-old man was arrested at McDonald's on Swanston Street last night. It's alleged the man, who remains in custody, had made a phone call to Channel 9 in Sydney, threatening to carry out an incident on Burke Street. Melbourne City Council staff were earlier alerted by text to avoid the Burke Street area after 7 p.m. due to a possible threat of an incident. Victoria Police say it's aware of that message, which was not police generated or authorised. The City of Melbourne has defended the decision, saying the text was sent as a precaution to protect the safety of its staff. Madeleine Burke, Melbourne.
7: The recalls for the taxpayer-funded Multicultural Commission to be stood down after she was caught promoting an image that wipes Israel off the map, as well as claiming Jesus and the Virgin Mary were Palestinian. Vivian Nguyen has posted photos of the vile images while attending a Palestinian seniors event. Zionism Victoria says a multicultural commission should never be promoting material that erases the Jewish state and amplifies propaganda. Thousands of childcare workers are preparing to walk off the job across the country. The union says almost all educators are facing a pay cut of 4 to 15% unless a new deal is met. Georgie Dent at the Parenthood says workers have already been leaving in droves.
9: And what they were saying is they're not leaving because they want to, they were leaving because they couldn't afford to stay. Because as the cost of living has increased, the smaller wage becomes much more difficult to live on. So these are qualified educators who need to be paid appropriately.
7: In other news, Gippsland's Rosedale Primary has stopped posting images of its students online among fears they're being used by deep fake scammers. Another group of ISIS-linked Australian women and children are on their way back to Australia after leaving a camp in northeastern Syria on a bus. Electric vehicle sales reached record highs this year. They're up 65% in the first quarter of 2026 compared to last year. Finance, Wall Street's up 276, our dollar 71.5 US.
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7: Adelaide's Isaac Rankin suffered a suspected calf strain in last night's loss to Hawthorne in Launceston. It was a seesawing game at UTAS Stadium. Hawthorn held on to record a 9-point win despite Adelaide producing a late surge, and Crows coach Matthew Nix was left disappointed.
10: It's not one clear area at the moment. There's big moments that we had opportunities to tonight, in big moments to, you know, you could say game should have been ours. I think we won the inside 50 count, we won the ground ball battle, we won a lot of different areas, not the game. Credit to them.
7: Some of Australia's tennis stars have been dealt tough draws at the opening round of the French Open next week. Kimberly Birrell has drawn 5th seed Jessica Pegula. Anna Moulton has 6th seed Daniil Medvedev first up. That's the latest news and sports.
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12: Good morning, it's Daniel Brewer with your local news and sport. The rural city of Wangaratta have officially welcomed 12 new citizens to the region at a recent ceremony. Emma Clark reports.
13: The new citizens come from Belgium, Colombia, Nepal, New Zealand, Peru, the Philippines, South Africa, the United Kingdom and Zimbabwe. The event, which was held at council, was attended by the member for Indi, Helen Haynes, and Nationals, Tim McCurdy. Council welcomed the newest residents and said on Facebook they're pleased that they have called Wangaratta home. Emma Clark, Ace Radio.
12: Community members gathered on Tuesday night to discuss the proposed Goorambat East battery project, which remains in its feasibility stage. If approved, the battery would be capable of storing up to 6 hours of energy. Local resident Glenn Rodwell raised concerns during the meeting, saying he believed the proposed site was not suitable for the development.
14: Because it's going to be a 200 megawatt battery facility, which will consist of about 250 container batteries. They'll be only within a kilometre of the town, and that's a hell of a fire risk and toxic hazard risk.
12: Patients across the Hume region are receiving faster access to urgent care, with Ambulance Victoria reporting improved response and hospital transfer times. Emma Roberts reports.
15: Regional Director Narelle Kapp says in the region, paramedics and first responders responded to 5,527 Code 1 cases between January and March 2026. The average clearing time in the Hume region has dropped from 29.6 minutes between January and March 2025 to 22.6 minutes between January and March 2026. Emma Roberts, ACE Radio.
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12: Brownlow medalist Tom Mitchell is set to make a special one-off appearance for the Rutherglen Football Netball Club tomorrow when the Cats take on Beechworth Football Netball Club at Barkley Park. The former Hawthorn, Swan and Collingwood midfielder retired from AFL football at the end of last year following a decorated career that included a Brownlow medal and premiership success. Club officials are expecting a strong crowd for the match with plenty of local interest surrounding Mitchell's appearance. That's the latest in local news and sport.
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0: Your four-day forecast for the northeast and for the border. We've got a frost warning this morning. With the frost, there is a bit of fog that'll clear to a fine and sunny afternoon. Tomorrow will be mostly sunny with light winds. Sunday, cloudy with a high chance of showers, top of 17. And Monday, partly cloudy with a high chance of showers and 17. Today, Wangaratta, Albury-Wodonga, Rutherglen, Myrtleford, Bright and Violettown are looking at tops of 18. Yarrawonga and Benalla are heading for 19, and Mount Beauty and Beechworth expecting tops of 17 degrees. Currently 0 degrees.
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0: Star break you with Hobbsy at 8 past 7. Imagine following your footy team for all your life only for them to have a massive win. You're at the game at the final. And then you can't go and celebrate with them. That'd be pretty sad. That's happened for one person. We'll see who that is at 7:15.

0: 92.1 Star FM, 14 past 7. You're with Hobbsy. Ah, dear footy fans, have you seen team one in your lifetime? If you're a Swans fan, you haven't had many of those. Neither a Bulldogs fan either, I might add, or Frio. Imagine you go your entire life, you're 43, and you've never seen your footy team have a win. Then finally, you're at the game, the final's on, and they win. And look, you're reasonably high profile, but you decide that you can't go down and support the players and the fans in the rooms. That has happened for Prince William. Listen to the passion in his voice. This comes from the Aston Villa Football Club podcast.
1: How'd you feel?
2: It's unbelievable. It's like surreal. I'm tempted to go down there, but I thought, let's let everyone else have their moment down there. Like, this is about the players, the team, the fans.
1: I'm just more nervous about the Nottingham Forest second leg.
2: Yeah.
1: I felt comfortable towards it. And actually, we were sat here, and Elmo Mohamed, he was in front of me. He knew already, before Yuri had even hit the ball that was going in the net, he was already up celebrating. How do you know? He's like, I'm watching training. And he's practiced that free kick several times. And he just knew Yuri was going to miss it. Just,
3: when are you coming on the podcast?
1: Oh, no, I've been thinking about it.
3: Have you ever seen it?
1: Yes, that's right.
3: Genuinely.
0: I swear to God.
1: Oh, this is weird.
0: There you go. He was super excited. He hasn't seen them win the UEFA Cup ever.

0: if you've been watching the lead up to this through the year, there's been shots of him as well getting very excited in the stands. So I believe, and you would imagine, he would have caught up once all the celebrating and finished with the fans. So yeah, the passion in his voice. Great to see. Great to see. Soon some Coldplay, and we've got a prize to give away before the 7:30 news here at Star FM.
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0: Martha and the Muffins off to Echo Beach on Star FM. You could be off to historic Winston, May 30 and 31 if you call me now. I've got double pass to go and see all the great sports action, motor cars, bikes all racing around the track and all the amazing cars in the car park too that I rave about. Final time to win it, by the way, 57222999. We're coming up to 7:30. There's some money about at the moment for grants. Locally, Daniel Brewer has details during the latest Starlight on News.
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9: News. 6 degrees in Melbourne, morning fog, then sunny atop today's 17. It's 7:30. Good morning. I'm David Armstrong. It's been revealed tens of thousands of days have been wiped off prison sentences due to a COVID-19 disruption discount introduced by the Andrews government, equates to more than 2,000 years from Victorian jail terms. Herald Sun reporting one prisoner received an almost 15-month deduction on their sentence. Shadow Police Minister Brad Batten says he's not surprised.
10: The Allan Labor government kept this data hidden like they keep all data hidden here in Victoria. It's only in Victoria where you're seeing thousands of years stripped away from sentences for being locked up during COVID in the prison system, when we were the longest lockdown state in the country.
9: Two cleaners have escaped a brazen fire bombing at a luxury car dealership in Richmond. Here's Madeline Burke.
11: Two cleaners were inside the Aston Martin dealership on Swan Street last night. It was 11:30 when three offenders broke in, smashing through the windows and set it alight. The offenders fled in a vehicle. It appears one of them may have been burnt, with police collecting what appeared to be a pair of badly burnt shoes. A passerby reported seeing two burning items on the middle of the road outside the dealership. It appears it was a small fire which did not spread through the building. Madeline Burke, Melbourne.
9: Albanese government's reportedly open to amendments on its proposal to tax some discretionary trusts. Labor sources have told The Age a months-long consultation on those trust changes is now being planned. Iran has expanded the no-go zone around the Strait of Hormuz, defying the US to take it. President Donald Trump says he'll not give up until the straits open.
12: We want it open. We want it free. We don't want tolls.
13: Can they keep their highly enriched uranium?
12: No, no. We get the highly enriched. We will get it. We don't need it. We don't want it. We'll probably destroy it after we get it, but we're not going to let them have it.
9: A quarter of surveyed families say they're cutting back on children's sport due to rising cost of living pressures. Parents are ditching everything from swimming lessons to birthdays and other extracurricular activities such as music lessons. Head of Research and Insights at Compare Club, Kate Brown, says it's causing tensions because people don't want their children to be missing out.
14: Activities where kids are getting the opportunity that, you know, to socialise, it's really good for their physical health, mental health and their development. And we're really looking beyond cutting back those sort of luxury extras and really getting into the nitty-gritty now.
9: In finance, Wall Street's up 276 points, the dollar trading at 71.5 US.
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9: Hawthorn's had a 9-point win over Adelaide, extending their winning streak in Launceston to 12 games. After a slow start, the Hawks winning the clash 10-15-75 to 9-12-66. Blake Hardwick with 4 goals for the Hawks. Coach Sam Mitchell says he was pleased with how the side responded after a disappointing first quarter.
16: Beaten in every tough aspect of the game. I thought the players adjusted really well. We made a couple of changes at quarter time or just before that. And, you know, to their credit, they sort of bought into the way that the game needed to be played. And, yeah, there was a lot of really good aspects of the last three quarters.
9: Alex de Minaur has cruised into the semi-finals of the Hamburg Tennis Open. Brooks Koepka leads the PGA Tour's Byron Nelson event after an 8-under par opening round. And another lay day has been called at Surfing's Championship Tour event at Raglan in New Zealand. That's the latest news and sports.
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15: Tim McCurdy, Nationals member for the Ovens Valley, 37 Reed Street, Wangaratta.
18: Good morning, it's Daniel Brewer with your local news and sport. Road users in the northeastern border are being forced to navigate worsening pothole problems, with concerns motorists are hitting damaged sections of road every 100 metres. Liam McCullough reports.
19: Leader of the Nationals and Shadow Minister for Roads and Road Safety, Danny O'Brien, said despite Labor's claims of record road maintenance spending, our roads are still in appalling state. During a public accounts and estimates committee hearing, it was revealed there are 185 roads subject to speed limit reductions due to the poor state of the roads. Mr. O'Brien says road users are paying every day through damage to their vehicles, and yet fewer ever get compensation for the damage caused. Liam McCullough, Ace Radio.
18: The State Emergency Service is making a fresh push for volunteers in the wake of Wear Orange Wednesday. Chief Officer of Operations Alistair Drayton says joining the SES is a highly rewarding way to give back.
20: What it'll actually do for you is it'll actually, I guarantee it'll make a difference in your life, develop new life skills, you'll develop new friendships and relationships. It'll actually give people personal growth in those areas. And we're really encouraging people to come along and learn some new skill sets, of which, you know, using a chainsaw, driving a truck, those sorts of things that people can and might not have thought about doing, but they can do so. And in doing so, they're actually assisting the benefit of their community in the time of need.
18: Applications are now open for Future Ready grants, with young people in the northeastern border encouraged to get involved. Government secondary schools, not-for-profit organisations and social enterprises can apply for 2-year grants under the program. Projects can include mentoring, work experience, volunteering and leadership development opportunities. Details are available at vic.gov.au.
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18: A petition has been launched opposing any proposal to rezone the Wodonga Golf Club for future housing development. Supporters of the petition say the golf course plays an important role in the community, providing recreational opportunities, green open spaces and environmental benefits for the region. The petition is currently available through the Parliament of Victoria Petitions website. That's the latest in local news and sport.
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0: Your four-day forecast for the northeast and for the border. We've got a frost warning this morning. With the frost, there is a bit of fog that'll clear to a fine and sunny afternoon. Tomorrow will be mostly sunny with light winds. Sunday, cloudy with a high chance of showers, top of 17. And Monday, partly cloudy with a high chance of showers and 17. Today, Wangaratta, Albury Wodonga, Rubber Glen, Myrtleford, Bright and Violetown are looking at tops of 18. Yarrawonga and Benalla are heading for 19. And Mount Beauty and Beechworth expecting tops of 17 degrees. At the moment, it's 1 degree.
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0: 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It's Hobbsy with you. All our bills are on the side of the fridge at the moment. Oh, they're mounting up, and it's not even our worst month of bills. That's next month. But there is a way to help you out. Not me, I'm going to do it the hard way. But yeah, I'll tell you all about it. In around, oh, let's have this up in my head. About 6 minutes at Star FM.

0: Alanis Morissette, you learn at Star FM. 7:44, Star Breaking with Hobbsy. Our 40K countdown has just, it's a week to go, actually. Entries close Thursday next week. So swing on by Skin Social in Wangaratta, Wang Kebabs, Onezak Clothing in Belmore Street, Yarrawonga, Harvey Norman in Wang, Judd's Yarrawonga Club, Mulwala, Benalla Bowls Club, the wonderful Buffalo Bowlers in Myrtleford, and many other places to get your entries in. Now, so far, we only have two people in the final draw, two of which have been to pubs. Maybe there's something in that, I don't know. But the prize pool at the moment stands at $28,000. And it all depends on what everybody else does going forward as to how much is going to be left. So if you got that call as to taking $1,000 or going in the prize pool, what would you do, considering that at the maximum it could be now would be eight if everybody from now on goes into the final draw? A 1 out of 8 chance to win $28,000 if they all do it? Oh, would you take the risk or would you take the money? Well, if you've got bills around, like our girls, I got rates notice on the side of the fridge, and coming up next month, we've got all our insurances due, the house insurance, the car insurance. I think there'll probably be a power bill and a gas bill in that as well around that time. I think there's a car rego thrown into the mix as well. So we are, June is our bad month in the Hobbs household. It's a scary one. And even at the moment, we've got stuff hanging on the side of the fridge that needs to be paid before the end of the month. Anyway, if you find yourself in the same boat at the moment, jump online to star921.com.au. Take a look at where you enter. Go there, scan the QR code, and then wait for the call. Cashman Dan will be returning next week, and Money Matt will be making his final call this morning before the 8:30 news. So if you've got your entry in, remember, it's an unknown call. Answer it, and you could be either $1,000 richer or brave it and get even more money, at least $21,000 here on 92.1 Star FM with our 40K countdown.
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0: Roy Orbison on Star FM with better music variety all day. Friday just got that feel about it, hasn't it? Oh, and we've got our fun hit wonders all through the day as well. Can't wait for that. Right now, if you haven't been to the movies for ages, we can get you there for free. Have you been to a 3D movie? I haven't been to one in ages. A long, long time. The Star Wars movie, the latest one, is out, and it's in 3D, and it's on from 8 o'clock tonight through the weekend, every night at 8. Then if you're not into the 3D side of things and you want to go and see the movie, big Star Wars fan, you can go and see the normal movie. It's on again several sessions today, tomorrow, and over the weekend as well. The 3D one, though, only on at 8 p.m. So if you'd like to be there, 57222999, and you also get to play the vault. There could be $500 in it as well if you manage to jag the correct code this morning. You know what? You might even help us take that step further as to identifying the remaining numbers. We haven't identified two, but with the codes that we've been playing, there have been two in it. So get to it. 57222999. We will play after news next here at Star FM.
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5: 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Must end May 31st, only at Harvey Norman Wangaratta.
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7: 6 degrees in Melbourne. Morning fog, then sunny atop today, 17 at 8 o'clock. Good morning. David Armstrong. Melbourne Airport scrapping its curbside drop-off and pick-up as part of a rebuild to expand the international terminal. A new zone is being built in the car park linking to the terminals via a pedestrian bridge. Spokesperson Andrew Lund says it does mean a longer walk for passengers, but the trade-off is much more space and hopefully an end of long queues of traffic.
8: It's the biggest change to the ground transport network at the airport since it opened in 1970. It will be quite a significant change, but we need to do it so that we can expand the international terminal just to cater for the sheer volume of people who are now using the airport.
7: Five teens have been arrested after a high-speed pursuit and a crash involving two stolen cars in Melbourne southeast. Madeline Burke reports.
9: Police were on patrol in Cranbourne East in the early hours of this morning when they saw a group of teens running from a two-car crash on Cachoola Road. One of those teenagers, a 19-year-old, was arrested nearby. The remaining teens got into a Mazda 3 wagon, which was later seen travelling at speeds of up to 180 k's per hour on the Monash Freeway. Tyre deflation devices were deployed and the vehicle came to a stop where four teens aged between 16 and 19 were arrested. The group remains in custody. Madeline Burke, Melbourne.
7: A car parked outside a Port Melbourne home has been set on fire. Fire crews called reports of a blaze on Florence Place around 4:30 this morning. Arriving to find residents had managed to largely extinguish the flames. New Zealand's finance minister is urging Australians, upset at the changes to the capital gains tax, to take their business across the ditch. Nicola Willis telling 3AW Breakfast, New Zealand is the place to be at the moment.
10: New Zealand is a great place for Aussies to invest. No capital gains tax, full stop. We've got a very simple tax system, broad base, low rate. Our inflation's running a bit lower than yours.
7: Another group of ISIS brides are heading back to Australia. The women and children have left a camp in northeastern Syria to travel to Damascus before flying home. Labor Minister Tanya Plibersek says authorities will be waiting.
11: They'll face the same consequences as the first group, which is if there are any crimes that they're accused of, they'll be taken into custody and treated with the full force of the law.
7: Two young brothers, 3 and 5, have been abandoned by their parents in a forest in Portugal. They were found wandering down a remote road at night. Their parents, survivalists, had blindfolded them, dumped them in a wood and told them they could only remove their eye covers once they'd found a knife that had been buried in the ground. They were left with nothing more than a change of clothing, 2 pieces of fruit and 2 bottles of water. In finance, Wall Street's up 276 points, our dollar 71.5 US.
6: 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Premium car detailing from just $190. Heath comes to you wherever you are. 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
7: Hawthorn's 9-point win over Adelaide has been overshadowed by a nasty head knock to star Nick Watson. He was allowed to stay out on the field for 3 minutes before being sent for a concussion test. Hawthorn held on to record a 9-point win despite Adelaide producing a late surge. Crows coach Matthew Nick says his side are yet to hit their straps.
12: We need to get a performance and put a performance out there over a full four-quarter game against a really good side. And we haven't done that yet. So we're not blind to the fact that there's still some improvements still to come. And it's probably where I think there's a bit of frustration in, especially those who watch us closely.
7: Tonight, St Kilda take on Fremantle in Perth. Caleb Sarong to miss the Dockers' attempt at a club record 10th straight win. Sarong out with a calf injury. Meantime, Collingwood skipper Darcy Moore is back in the side for Scott Pendlebury's record-breaking 433rd game tomorrow. That's the latest news and sport.
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14: Good morning, it's Daniel Brewer with your local news and sport. An information session was held on Tuesday evening as planning continues for the proposed Goorambat East Battery development. The project is still being assessed with plans for a large-scale battery capable of delivering up to 6 hours of stored energy if it proceeds. Resident Glenn Rodwell says many in the community feel the project is being proposed for the wrong location.
15: Because it's going to be a 200 megawatt battery facility, which will consist of about 250 container batteries. They'll be only within a kilometre of the town, and that's a hell of a fire risk and toxic hazard risk.
14: Ambulance Victoria says response times for critically ill patients are improving across the Hume region, with crews able to get on the road and reach emergencies sooner. Emma Roberts reports.
16: Regional Director Narelle Capp says in the region, paramedics and first responders responded to 5,527 Code 1 cases between January and March 2026. The average clearing time in the Hume region has dropped from 29.6 minutes between January and March 2025 25 to 22.6 minutes between January and March 2026. There are many free and fast options people can access when you need timely medical care and health advice, including the Victorian Virtual Emergency Department, Nurse on Call or Urgent Care Clinics. Emma Roberts, ACE Radio.
14: The rural city of Wangaratta have welcomed 12 new citizens at a recent citizenship ceremony. Emma Clark reports.
17: The new citizens come from Belgium, Colombia, Nepal, New Zealand, Peru, the Philippines, South Africa, the United Kingdom and Zimbabwe. The event, which was held at council, was attended by the member for Indi, Helen Haynes, and Nationals, Tim McCurdy. Emma Clark, ACE Radio.
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14: Five key matches are set to headline Sunday afternoon's Albury-Wodonga Football Association Division 1 men's competition, with all games kicking off from 3. In one of the feature clashes, St Pat's will meet Myrtleford Savoy, while Albury Hotspurs host Wodonga Heart. Elsewhere, Wangaratta City take on Cobram Roar, Albury City faces Albury United, and Wodonga Diamonds will do battle against Boomers FC. That's the latest in local news and sport.
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0: Your four-day forecast for the northeast and for the border. We've got a frost warning this morning. With the frost, there is a bit of fog that'll clear to a fine and sunny afternoon. Tomorrow will be mostly sunny with light winds. Sunday, cloudy with a high chance of showers, top of 17. And Monday, partly cloudy with a high chance of showers and 17. Today, Wangaratta, Albury Wodonga, Rutherglen, Myrtleford, Bright and Violettown are looking at tops of 18. Yarrawonga and Benalla are heading for 19. And Mount Beauty and Beechworth expecting tops of 17 degrees. At the moment, it's 1 degree.
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0: It's 8:08 for the final time this week. 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
0: Shane, one of the hardest workers across the northeast and the border, you're telling me.
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0: 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All right, mate. As long as you love what you do, you know what we love doing? Giving away money here at Star FM. It takes four numbers to open the vault. Shane, what would you like to give a crack?
18: All right. Well, let's try with a few of my favourite numbers. 7, 4, 6, 3.
19: Security breach. Security breach. Security breach.
0: Yeah, didn't get you the money. Let's see how many are right. Ah, there you go. Does it help you at all identify them, buddy?
18: Yeah, maybe.
0: Maybe. Well, make sure you check out star921.com.au/ when you might narrow them down. Hey, Shane, we're going to send you off to the Wang Cinema anyway for having a go this morning, but...
18: Sounds good.
0: You can take a day off from working and enjoy a movie night with whoever you want to take along, mate. Have a top day.
18: Sounds great. Thanks very much.
0: No worries, mate. Next week, we're back doing it again. 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Then next week, win yourself a cinema ticket and also have a go at the vault. 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

0: 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Great track. Star breaking with Hobbsy. Hello to all the O&M players off to play the Interleague this weekend up against Bendigo for the first time in 29 years. It's been forever. Hopefully we bring back jockeys and remind them who's the boss, huh? That'd be great. If you want your dose of local footy and netball, Owen Kay is in full swing with North Wang up against King Valley. Warrally are at home to Goorambat. More you take on Tarrawingee. Milawa and Benalla All Blacks out at Milawa. And Goyder's got the big trip down to Bonnie Doon with Bright on the bye this weekend. Get out, support them, and get those horns tooting every time the goal's there. Love that part of local footy. It's 92.1 Star FM. Oh, very soon, for the final time this week, with 1 week to go, we're going to make another call and our 40K countdown.
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2: I'm a mixture of happy and sad. It's my last call, for the 40K countdown. But happy because Dan the Cashman is back next week. And after today, he still has five more chances for you to win. Let's make the call today.
3: Hello.
2: Hello, Nicole. It's Matt calling from the 40K countdown. How are you?
3: I'm great. How are you, Dan?
2: Fantastic. Now, I want to offer you a brilliant choice of something just before the start of the weekend. Have you been listening to the radio and hearing all the other callers pick whether they want the money or to stay in the final draw?
3: Yeah, I have, yes.
2: Okay, so have you given it some thought about what you might do?
3: Yep, definitely.
2: Okay, you sound determined. You sound like you were expecting this call and you were ready to play straight away, which is good. All right, so officially, I have to give you the choice. At the moment, there are just two people in the final draw. I suppose with our final calls, it could get up to a maximum eight people. Or do you want to take the instant $1,000? Nicole, the choice is yours.
3: I'll take the instant $1,000, thanks.
2: Bills to pay, is it?
3: Yeah.
2: How did I know? I got an instant sense you were determined from the moment that I rung. Nicole, congratulations. $1,000 all yours.
3: Thank you so much.
2: Okay, so we've got the weekend. That means you've still got time to get yourself into the final draws. They happen across the next week with Dan the Cash Man. He returns Monday. Go to 40kcountdown.com.au, find a location near you, get shopping and get your entry in.
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10: 6 degrees in Melbourne. Morning fog, then sunny atop. Today 17 at 8:30. Good morning. I'm David Armstrong. Melbourne Airport scrapping its curbside drop-off and pick-up. Alex Riddell reports.
11: As part of a rebuild, a new pick-up and drop-off zone is being built in the car park, linking to the terminals via a new pedestrian bridge. The airport says it's had to make the change so it can expand the international terminal. Passengers will have to walk up to 350 metres from the new T123 transport hub to the terminal drop-off and 380 metres to the pick-up zone. zone. It comes amid growing passenger numbers predicted to double by 2038 to 68 million. The change comes into effect later this year, and a number of travellers have told The Age they suspect it's just a matter of time before the airport starts charging users of the new hub. Alex Riddell, Melbourne.
10: Melbourne's escalating bar wars have taken a new turn. Venue owners targeted in recent firebombings now receiving extortion demands for $10,000 a month. The Age is reporting the threatening messages promise businesses they'll be removed from a so-called list of destruction if they pay up. 23-year-old suspect who fled to Iraq is linked to Kaz Hamad. John Sly Sylvester telling 3AW the payment is to be made to the United Nations World Food Programme, which strengthens the theory that the attacks are ideologically motivated.
12: This fella, the theory goes, has found God and he is trying to make up for his sinful past by attacking places including the strip clubs, the brothels and the bars that he used to go to. And the money is to go to the World Food Bank.
10: In other news, there are calls for the taxpayer-funded Multicultural Commissioner to be stood down after she was caught promoting an image that wipes Israel off the map, as well as claiming Jesus and the Virgin Mary were Palestinian. And a quarter of surveyed families say they're cutting back on children's activities due to rising cost of living pressures, and includes sport, swimming and music lessons, even birthdays. In finance, the dollar, 71.5 US.
9: Wangaratta Pump Shop, for the largest range of pumps in the northeast, including service and repairs, plus sales and service of lawnmowers, outdoor power equipment and water filtration systems.
10: Hawthorn coach Sam Mitchell says he has full faith in their medical team after forward Nick Watson was left on the field for at least 3 minutes in last night's game, despite copping a heavy knock. He then returned to the ground after a quarter-time concussion test. The Hawks winning the clash against Adelaide and Chile Launceston by 9 points. Round 11 continues tonight with a double header. Ben McKay back for Essendon against injury-ravaged Richmond after being omitted for the past fortnight, while St Kilda take on Fremantle at Optus Stadium. That's the latest news and sports.
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14: Good morning, it's Daniel Brewer with your local news and sport. 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Road users in the northeastern border are being forced to navigate worsening pothole problems, with concerns motorists are hitting damaged sections of roads every 100 metres. Liam McCullough reports.
15: Leader of the Nationals and Shadow Minister for Roads and Road Safety, Danny O'Brien, said despite Labor's claims of record road maintenance spending, our roads are still in appalling state. During a Public Accounts and Estimates Committee hearing, it was revealed there are 185 roads subject to speed limit reductions due to the poor state of the roads. Mr. O'Brien says road users are paying every day through damage to their vehicles, and yet fewer ever get compensation for the damage caused. Liam McCullough, Ace Radio.
14: The State Emergency Service is calling on for new volunteers to step forward following Wear Orange Wednesday. SES Chief Officer of Operations Alistair Drayton says being part of the organisation is a rewarding experience.
16: What it'll actually do for you is it'll actually, I guarantee it'll make a difference in your life, develop new life skills, you'll develop new friendships and relationships. It'll actually give people personal growth in those areas. And we're really encouraging people to come along and learn some new skill sets, of which, using a chainsaw, driving a truck, those sorts of things that people can and might not have thought about doing, but they can do so. And in doing so, they're actually assisting the benefit of their community in the time of need.
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14: Brownlow medalist Tom Mitchell will make a one-off appearance for Rutherglen tomorrow in the Cats clash against Beechworth at Barkley Park. The former Hawthorn, Sydney and Collingwood star retired from AFL football at the end of last season after a decorated career that included Brownlow medals and premiership success. Club officials are expecting a big crowd for the special event. That's the latest in local news and sport.
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0: Your four-day forecast for the northeast and for the border. We've got a frost warning this morning. With the frost, there is a bit of fog that'll clear to a fine and sunny afternoon. Tomorrow will be mostly sunny with light winds. Sunday, cloudy with a high chance of showers, top of 17. And Monday, partly cloudy with a high chance of showers and 17. Today, Wangaratta, Albury, Wodonga, Rutherglen, Myrtleford, Bright and Violettown are looking at tops of 18. Yarrawonga and Benalla are heading for 19. And Mount Beauty and Beechworth expecting tops of 17 degrees. Right now, it's 2 degrees.
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0: 23 tonight, Star Brekkie with Hobbsy. Something happened in the skies of New South Wales on Thursday night. I shall investigate next.
18: Let's go, girls.

0: coup d'etat. What a fun hit wonder for you. It's 92.1 Star FM, but it's 8:44. Over the skies of New South Wales Thursday night, there was something bright. Yeah. No fear, they just reckon it's a meteor. That's all it was. Happens from time to time. There's nothing this big. It was huge. Over Maroubra, even Queanbeyan City in Canberra. In Canberra, saw it flying through the sky and lit up like it was daytime almost. Pretty amazing. It didn't last all that long, just burnt down, and that was that. There's amazing footage, obviously, these days with social media that's around that is popping up everywhere. There was no reports of any damage or anything. New South Wales Police got a lot of calls about it, though, as you can imagine. But nothing underwater happens all the time, just not that big, like I said. Now, this is pretty cool too. I wonder how many people are going to chase this and try and work out where it landed. If you manage to get your hands on a piece of meteorite, apparently it's worth quite a bit of money. So you can go and chase it if you want. If you can work out the trajectory and everything, my maths is not good. I did not do well. I tried the hard maths in year 12, but I was pathetic. I think I got C's all the way through. So yeah, and I haven't done the whole calculus thing for such a long time and trajectory. Anyway, not to worry. But if you're good at it, you might be able to find it and end up with a half-decent size of meteorite because it was big, real big. Next, Mossy and Beyonce, and we'll take a look at the guess from the vault this morning. Did it get us any closer to working out exactly what the numbers are? We'll do that before nine.
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0: Beyonce on 92.1 Star FM, the home of the Hume Bank Vault. Shane had a go this morning and his favourite numbers, a few of them he reckons. That's a lot of favourite numbers. He tried out four of them, 7, 4, 6, 3. That was put into the system. And then we heard this. It was just two of those numbers correct. So jump on to star921.com.au and take a look, because we've not got better than two. Most of the time we've had two numbers correct. We had a one number correct on Monday and then another one number correct yesterday. That might help you narrow down which numbers are in it. So look, next week we might kick off with a three, a four, who knows? We could even have it go off. Just, you know, someone magically guesses what the numbers are, which would be a fair guess. But, you know, $500, it's worth doing. And the fact that you pick up a double pass to the Wangaratta Cinema Centre for your travels as well, it's certainly worthwhile doing. So be a part of it next week, just before the 8 o'clock news. We're just before the 9 o'clock news, aren't we? We're about to kick off the workday with Screaming Jets, Bruno Mars, and another fun hit wonder from Yaz and the Plastic Population. Do you remember this one? I'm sure you will after tonight on Star FM.
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10: 7 degrees in Melbourne. Morning fog, then sunny atop today's 17. It's 9 o'clock. Good morning. I'm David Armstrong. You'll soon not be able to drop off or pick up outside the airport terminals. As part of a rebuild, a new zone is being built in the car park, linking to the terminals via a pedestrian bridge. The change comes into effect later this year. A number of travellers have told The Age they suspect it's just a matter of time before the airport starts charging users for the new hub. Airport spokesperson Andrew Lund, however, says that's not part of the plan.
11: We know that some airports around the world do charge people for pick-up and drop-off. That's not something that we're planning to do. Pick-up and drop-off has been free at Melbourne Airport since it opened, and that's the plan. It will stay free with these new pick-up and drop-off zones.
10: A McLaren car worth more than $500,000 has been damaged during a brazen firebombing at Richmond. The front windows of a luxury car dealership on Swan Street were smashed around 11:30 last night. Three offenders then lighting a fire and fleeing in a vehicle. There were two cleaners inside the building at the time. They escaped unharmed. Attorney General Sonia Kilkenny says the state government has not launched legal action to block the release of a long-awaited corruption probe. IBAC's Operation Richmond examined the amalgamation of the MFB and the CFA and the roles played by the United Firefighters Union and Dan Andrews. The findings were due to be released in coming weeks. Liberal MP John Pesutto asking Ms Kilkenny during a parliamentary hearing this morning whether the government was behind the attempt to stop the report being publicised.
12: Is the state of Victoria either an applicant plaintiff or respondent defendant in that proceeding in the Supreme Court?
13: What I can say to you, Mr Pesutto, is the government has not taken action to block the release of this report. Obviously, as Attorney General, I don't want to speak further on matters that are currently before the court.
10: The Chief Commissioner says he can restore the force to 17,000 officers with a new regional training academy to open as early as January. Mike Bush says he can find another 1,500 officers in just over 2 years. Well, scientists have managed to film a type of immune cell that eats live skin cancer cells and stops tumours from growing. After consuming the melanoma, the cells alert the wider immune system to the threat, which mobilises defence systems. Researchers at the Garvan Institute hope the breakthrough will lead to new treatments that destroy drug-resistant tumours. Primary school kids have turned out in numbers for today's Walk to School Day. Harold Scrooby from the Pedestrian Council says it should not be a once-a-year event.
14: Over 25% of our children are now overweight or obese. Walking is probably the best way. Walking regularly is the best way for children to get back to good health.
10: In finance, the dollar, 71.5 US.
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10: The Hawks' decision to swing Blake Hardwick forward in Jack Gunston's absence has paid off, Hardwick booting four goals in the side's 9-point win over Adelaide and Launceston. Hawks star Nick Watson suffered a nasty head knock, but he came back on the field after passing a concussion test. Adelaide's Isaac Rankin will have scans on a suspected calf strain. Alex de Minaur through to the semi-finals of the Hamburg Tennis Open following a 6-love, 6-3 win over Luciano Daderi. The Australian says there were tough conditions.
16: The last, 20, 30 minutes of this match, the conditions couldn't have been any slower and any heavier. The balls were humongous. It was very physical, very tough to get a ball past him, and I thought, he was able to use his strength to kind of move the ball around a little bit better.
10: And de Minaur will now take on American Tommy Paul for a spot in the final. That's the latest news and sport.
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19: I'm Daniel Brewer with your local news and sport headlines. The rural city of Wangaratta recently welcomed 12 new citizens to the region. 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The State Emergency Service are now putting a call out for volunteers. 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
19: In sport, a petition has been launched opposing any proposal to rezone the Wodonga Golf Course for housing development. More information can be found on the Victorian Government website. That's the latest local news and sport.
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0: Your four-day forecast for the northeast and for the border. We've got a frost warning this morning. With the frost, there is a bit of fog that'll clear to a fine and sunny afternoon. Tomorrow will be mostly sunny with light winds. Sunday, cloudy with a high chance of showers, top of 17. And Monday, partly cloudy with a high chance of showers and 17. Today, Wangaratta, Albury-Wodonga, Rutherglen, Myrtleford, Bright and Violettown are looking at tops of 18. Yarrawonga and Benalla are heading for 19, and Mount Beauty and Beechworth expecting tops of 17 degrees. Currently 4 degrees.

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You're with Hobbsy. Hopefully you're warming up. Oh, dear. Nothing worse than being the first person up at home when you've got a log fire for heating. It has to be me when I was a kid having to stoke it anyway. Now I've got central heating. Thank God for that. Here's Bruno now.

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Yaz and the plastic population on 92.1 Star FM. What a great footy match last night between Adelaide and Hawthorn. There's a footy tip to start the week. You beauty. Thought Hawthorn had it all their own way to start, then Adelaide roared back. It was bloody fantastic. Can't wait for tonight's match either. It's Matchbox 20 now. It's 3 a.m. 92.1 Star FM. She's

0: Robbie Williams and the wonderful Kylie Minogue on Star FM. There's a new docuseries on Netflix at the moment with Kylie. As we know, she had a very public health battle with cancer in 2005. But what we didn't know is she went through a second cancer battle in 2021. Which obviously she's on the other side of now, which is great. But what we didn't know in her album Tension, she left hints during that. So have a re-listen to it from her 2023 album and see if you can check out the hints. And, of course, check out the docuseries as well. It's great. Got some U2, and another bloke who's also had his own cancer battle as well over the last few years also happens to be Aussies. Coming up very soon on Star FM.
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0: Oh, Lady Gaga, Just Dance. What a great way to warm up today. Gosh, that's the thing about autumn. You look out the window and go, oh, how nice and sunny is it? And it's nice in the sun. You get in the shade, you're going to freeze today. We're coming up to 10 o'clock. We do have a weather update for you. Then Guns N' Roses, a classic Eric Clapton with a song he redid, acoustic version of it in the 90s, from something he did way back in the 70s. The Vinyls and Fun Hit Wonders all day as well. Have a lovely day. I'll catch you again tomorrow from 6.
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14: 7 degrees in Melbourne. Morning fog, then sunny atop today's 17. It's 10 o'clock. Good morning. I'm David Armstrong. Attorney General Sonia Kilkenny has been lashed over the spate of firebombings across Melbourne. The latest victim, a luxury car dealership on Swan Street, Richmond. Arsonist setting fire to the showroom while two cleaners were inside late last night. A $500,000 McLaren has been destroyed. Liberal MP Richard Reardon telling Ms Kilkenny during a parliamentary hearing this morning, the government's so-called beefed-up bail laws are a failure.
15: The types of offending that we are seeing now, particularly around the arson and the firebombing, it is really concerning. And this is a new type of offending that we are seeing.
16: Minister, arsonists have been a pain in the ass for decades and centuries. This is not new. What is new is in Victoria, you can set fire to car dealerships, to bars, to tobacco shops, and you wake up the next day and you're out walking around the streets again.
14: Five teens have been arrested after a high-speed pursuit and a crash involving two stolen cars in Melbourne South East. Police on patrol in Cranbourne East witnessed a group of teens running from a two-car crash on Cortula Road around 2 this morning. One of those teens, a 19-year-old, was arrested nearby. The remaining teens got into a Mazda 3 wagon. It was later spotted travelling at speeds of up to 180 k's an hour on the Monash. Tyre deflation devices were deployed. The vehicle came to a stop. Four teens aged between 16 and 19 have been arrested. The government admits there are real and legitimate concerns regarding its changes to the capital gains tax discount, but it denies the proposal is undercooked. Government sources have said while Labor is open to modifying the plan to tax discretionary trusts, they're holding firm on the CGT overhaul. Assistant Minister Dr. Andrew Charlton has told today some businesses will actually be better off under the plan.
17: Taking away the CGT discount and replacing it with a different kind of discount, a kind of discount that is based on inflation. And that discount will in some ways be better and fairer than the previous type of discount.
14: In other news, Melbourne Airport scrapping its curbside drop-off and pick-up as part of a rebuild. A new zone is being built inside the car park. Electric vehicle sales have reached record highs this year, EV purchases jumping 65% in the first quarter of 2026 compared to last year. The new survey has revealed one in five private school parents receiving money from family members to help pay school fees. In finance, the All Ordinaries up 38 points at the open. Our dollar, 71.5 US.
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